0: and a cormorant in Perth, both migratory. Overseas, France has experienced its hottest day on record as a heatwave lingers over Europe. Dozens of drowning deaths have been recorded across France and Germany since Thursday. Red heatwave alerts are in place across Spain, Italy and the United Kingdom. And parents will be able to access almost $30,000 in paid parental leave to help care for a newborn or adopted child. The scheme will be extended by the federal government from July 1st. The West Tigers have announced the signing of centre Jake Avarillo from the Dolphins on a four-year deal. He scored 28 tries and 54 appearances since heading to Redcliffe. At the World Cup in Socceroos camp, midfielder Jason Guerrier says they won't be pulling any punches against Paraguay on Friday afternoon, despite both sides only needing a draw to progress to the knockout stage.
1: I don't think it's in us to just concede or just, you know, take the foot off the gas. Like, we want to win every game, regardless of who the opponent is or what the situation is.
0: There are fears the campaign may be over for Socceroos veteran Matt Leckie. The winger picked up a hamstring injury during Australia's 2-0 loss to the US. And rugby sevens star Demi Kenwell has announced her retirement from the World Series after a 10-year career. That's the latest news update from the Capital Radio newsroom. I'm James Wybrow.
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5: Snow FM weather.
6: Remaining mostly clear for the rest of the day. A partly cloudy day in store for us tomorrow. Same again for Friday. Gindibine hitting a top of 11 degrees today. Coomer should reach a top of 12. A Charlotte past 6 degrees. Canberra reaching a top of 13. 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
6: 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The Weather Bureau advises there is a 10% chance of snow till 6 p.m.
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0: 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All right, so Brittany Carpenter does often explore adult themes in her songs, shall we say? This is one of the few songs, though, that actually on her album Man's Best Friend doesn't actually have any explicit naughty words in. No censoring had to be done by the Snow FM hierarchy. When did you get hot on the way next? 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
2: Central New South Wales would like to advise Kosciuszko Road's open to Perrinsheet, Guthaga Road's open to the village, Alpine Way's open to Threadbone beyond, Snowy Mountains Highway is open, Link Road to Selwyn Snow Resort's open, Elliot Way to Tumbarumba and so on the road's open, and Cooma to Brown Mountain the road is open, and keep it here for the latest winter road updates.
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0: 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Amazing singer. Rubbish at doing an Aussie accent, though.
1: G'day, mate. Here we are out in the water. I thought some reindeer.
0: I don't know why she said reindeer as well. I think. Does she think reindeer are Aussie animals? Kangaroos, koalas, yeah, reindeer, no. Anyway, accents aside, Ariana Grande, Twilight Zone, this on the way next. 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
2: 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Australian energy starts right here in the Snowy Mountains.
5: This is Budgie Baker, and that weather is being extremely fickle at the moment. We had another night with the temperatures needed for snowmaking, just didn't quite make it. So lift's ready to spin. We're just going to wait and see what the next day or so brings. Hopefully some cold nights. Charlotte Pass. First timers can ride the Cossie carpet for a little bit of fun. Cossie triple chair will open from 11 for foot passengers on guided tours. Perisher, Front Valley, still just got the conveyor going for the first timers. They also have Harry's and Herman's conveyor open in Smiggins as well. Threadbow, Friday Flat, still looking pretty good with Easy Does a Chair and two more snow runners in action there. We just need Mother Nature to lend us a helping hand for some cold, dry nights as we wait for the next significant snowy change.
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6: From the Capital Radio Newsroom, good morning. I'm James Wybrow. The opposition claims the Albanese government is deliberately targeting people who manage their own superannuation funds. Labor has reached a deal with the Greens to pass its contentious changes to capital gains tax and negative gearing. The legislation will also prevent people from using their self-managed super fund to borrow for a property purchase. Liberal leader Angus Taylor says the whole policy is a mess.
7: Labor hates self-managed super funds. They want all super funds run by big industry super fund bureaucracies because they're their mates. Self-managed super funds, which is a creation of Australians themselves, they manage them and run them and control them, they hate them.
6: However, Treasurer Jim Chalmers said the changes impacted a very small part of the housing market and account for less than 1% of total residential property borrowing and less than 0.5% of new residential borrowing each year. Meanwhile, the Albanese government claims generous paid parental leave entitlements would be at risk if One Nation were to gain power. From July, taxpayers will fund 26 weeks paid leave for new parents where they'll be paid the minimum wage. Labor argues Conservative parties don't believe in the benefit, but One Nation has rejected the government's claim. Overseas, the United States and Tehran are in disputes over whether Iranian negotiators agreed during peace talks to allow nuclear checks into the regime. Iran's foreign ministry says it has not given the International Atomic Energy Agency permission to visit its damaged nuclear sites. US President Donald Trump says these reports are wrong, insisting arrangements were made during negotiations in Switzerland.
8: They know they're wrong. They told us inside, and we have it down 100%. Inspections. And if they were right, I'd cancel the meetings right now.
6: Also making news, new research has found fruit juices aren't the sugar-laden nutritional time bomb they've been made out to be. For decades, the sugar content in fruit juices has been blamed for causing blood glucose spikes that are linked to weight gain and type 2 diabetes. But King's College London has found freshly squeezed juices carry a superload of vitamins and minerals. And Elizabeth Banks has been cast as Miss Frizzle in the live-action movie adaptation of The Magic School Bus. Banks was first cast in the role in a version being developed by Universal Pictures in 2020 that has now been picked up by production company Legendary Entertainment with publisher Scholastic. Swans midfielder Errol Goulden will return from a shoulder injury in tomorrow night's AFL clash with the Brisbane Lions. Coach Dean Cox says a refreshed Goulden will make a difference after 3 months on the sideline.
9: Some of the players are starting to feel the demands of a season. He's as fresh as he possibly can be and can have a big impact for us.
6: And the PGA Tour will move to a two-tier system with promotion and relegation for players from 2028. That's the latest news update from the Capital Radio newsroom. I'm James Wybrow.
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13: Snow, FM, weather.
0: Remaining mostly clear for the rest of the day. Going to be a little bit cloudy in some areas tomorrow. Same for Friday. Jindabyne reaching a top of 11 degrees today. Cooma should hit a top of 12. Charlotte Pass reaching a top of 6 degrees. With Canberra reaching a top of 13. 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
0: 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The Weather Bureau advises there is a 10% chance of snow till 6 p.m.
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0: All right, you stay right there for me. Old school Vanessa Carlton, her on a piano, on a trailer, being towed around. You know the song I'm talking about. That on the way in 5.5 minutes. 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

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Back tomorrow morning from 6. Hope you're having a great Wednesday morning, by the way. Thanks for sharing it with us. Let's get Benson Boone on for you right after Stupid Girls. Here's Pink. 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Stupid.

0: 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All right, it was Northern Hemisphere's Father's Day a couple of days ago. This guy posted some lovely pictures on social media of him spending the day with his two sons. Let's get Justin Timberlake on for you next. 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

0: 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One of those songs that's in the top 10 is this, Drop Dead. I want to get it on before 12 on Snow FM.
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5: This is Budgie Baker, and that weather is being extremely fickle at the moment. We had another night with the temperatures needed for snowmaking, just didn't quite make it. So lift's ready to spin. We're just going to wait and see what the next day or so brings, hopefully some cold nights. Charlotte Pass. First timers can ride the Cozzy Carpet for a little bit of fun. Cozzy Triple Chair will open from 11 for foot passengers on guided tours. Berisher Front Valley still just got the conveyor going for the first timers. They also have Harry's and Herman's conveyor open in Smiggins as well. Threadbow Friday Flat still looking pretty good with Easy Does It Chair and two more snow runners in action there. We just need Mother Nature to lend us helping hand for some cold, dry nights as we wait for the next significant snowy change.
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0: From the Capital Radio Newsroom, good afternoon. I'm James Wybrow. The Albanese government is continuing to defend its tax changes, arguing its deal with the Greens will affect very few investors. The minor party has forced Labor to tighten rules around self-managed superannuation funds, along with capital gains and negative gearing concessions. The sector argues it's been blindsided by the adjustment, which will prevent people from using their super fund to borrow for a property investment. But Senior Labor Minister Tanya Plibersek says it's just part of the negotiation process.
6: And very few people will be affected by this, and very few properties will be affected. And by the way, if you're already doing it, of course it's grandfathered. Like all of the measures that we've taken, if you're already doing something, no change to what you're already doing.
0: Meanwhile, the Albanese government claims generous paid parental leave entitlements would be at risk if One Nation were to gain power. From July, taxpayers will fund 26 weeks paid leave for new parents where they'll be paid the minimum wage. Labor argues conservative parties don't believe in the benefit, but One Nation has rejected the government's claim. In other news, Australian scientists say new testing confirms a crater found in outback WA is the oldest on Earth. Advanced mineral dating techniques show the crater was likely formed when an asteroid hit Earth 3 billion years ago. Professor Chris Kirkland from Curtin University says the planet looked very different then.
7: So we know that the planet was covered by an ocean at that stage, so there's very few land masses above that ocean. And we know that there was like basalt flows, so basalt flows exploding out and coming out underneath water, just like Hawaii today.
0: Overseas, a heatwave lingering over Europe has seen France experience its hottest day on record. In France alone, there have been 40 drowning deaths since Thursday, with another half a dozen recorded in Germany. Red heatwave alerts are in place across Spain, Italy, and the United Kingdom. And the head of Ambulance Victoria has helped deliver a baby while visiting his employees in the state's northeast. When the call came through at Wangaratta, the paramedics on duty revealed they'd never delivered a baby. Chief Executive Jordan Emery says it was an honour to step in to help.
8: Despite what people say about chief executives, one of the things I miss most about my current role is actually getting out and caring for patients. I bloody loved being a paramedic.
0: Broncos half Ben Hunt admits it's now or never for the Premiers, with their hopes of a title defence slipping away. They head into Friday night's battle with the Roosters in the midst of a six-game losing streak. Hunt says they're running out of time to turn things around.
9: You know, we've got a massive challenge on our hands this week. Obviously, Roosters are playing some really good footy at the moment, and we're not, so it's time for us to turn our season around or it's going to slip away from us.
0: And at the World Cup, Croatia has defeated Panama 1-0. That's the latest news update from the Capital Radio newsroom. I'm James Wybrow.
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11: Snow, FM, weather. Remaining mostly clear for the rest of the day. Going to be a little bit cloudy tomorrow. Same for Friday. Jindabyne hitting a top of 11 degrees today. Coomera should reach a top of 12. Charlotte Pass maxing out at a top of 6 degrees in Canberra, reaching a top of 13. 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

0: 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You work in a law firm. Tell me, what is the best thing about your job?
1: The best thing is, like, it's fulfilling, like, when you finish thing and you won the case.
0: I mean, I thought you were going to say the best thing is the money.
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0: Let's be honest, money is pretty good. All right, Heidi, you keep on Snow FM. Lady Gaga, The Dead Dance. This on the way in the next 10 minutes.
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0: in to drive you home from 5 the Savo. And some Gracie Abrams on the way next. Plus an Aussie treasure, some Kylie on the way in the next 10 minutes as well. 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

0: 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Then how about a bit of Ed Sheeran to get you through this Wednesday afternoon? You stay right there for me, Shivers, on the way in a couple of minutes. 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
1: 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Australian energy starts right here in the Snowy Mountains.
6: This is Budgie Baker, and that weather is being extremely fickle at the moment. We had another night with the temperatures needed for snowmaking, just didn't quite make it. So lifts ready to spin. We're just going to wait and see what the next day or so brings. Hopefully some cold nights. Charlotte Pass. First timers can ride the Cossie carpet for a little bit of fun. Cossie Triple Chair will open from 11 for foot passengers on guided tours. Berisha Front Valley still just got the conveyor going for the first timers. They also have Harry's and Herman's conveyor open in Smith. As well. Threadbow, Friday Flat, still looking pretty good with Easy Does It Chair and two more snow runners in action there. We just need Mother Nature to lend us a helping hand for some cold, dry nights as we wait for the next significant snowy change.
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0: From the Capital Radio Newsroom, I'm Alex Stockerty. The opposition claims the Albanese government is deliberately targeting people who manage their own superannuation funds. Labor has reached a deal with the Greens to pass its contentious changes to capital gains tax and negative gearing. The legislation will also prevent people from using their self-managed super fund to borrow for a property purchase. Liberal leader Angus Taylor says the whole policy is a mess.
7: Labor hates self-managed super funds. They want all super funds run by big industry super fund bureaucracies because they're their mates. Self-managed super funds, which is a creation of Australians themselves, they manage them and run them and control them. They hate them.
0: The Albanese government claims generous paid parental leave entitlements would be at risk if One Nation were to gain power. From July, taxpayers will fund 26 weeks paid leave for new parents, where they'll be paid the minimum wage. Labor argues conservative parties don't believe in the benefit, but One Nation has rejected the government's claim. The boss of Ambulance Victoria has stepped in to deliver a baby girl at a regional ambulance station targeted in an arson attack. Paramedics made an urgent page when a mother in labour presented to the Wangaratta station. Jordan Emery says it was very special to put back on the gloves and support the baby's safe delivery. A national suicide prevention outcomes map has been developed to measure which services are working on the front line. The World First Initiative will provide policymakers with the evidence required to address deaths by suicide. National Suicide Prevention Office head Dr. Alex Haynes says the current approach isn't working.
8: When we're talking about how we're going in suicide prevention, we're really dependent on just looking at the number of people who have died by suicide. But that doesn't really tell us what we could do to prevent people from reaching that point of crisis.
0: Outgoing British Prime Minister Sir Keir Starmer has met with his likely successor Andy Burnham for the first time as part of his handover of power. Mr. Burnham could become the UK's new leader within weeks if no other candidate enters the Labour leadership challenge. Four Republicans have voted to back a war powers resolution to limit Donald Trump's use of military force against Iran. The Senate vote does not go to the US president for his signature, meaning its passage is largely symbolic. Checking sport and in NRL, Broncos halfback Ben Hunt admits it's now or never for the Premiers, with their hopes of a title defence slipping away. They head into Friday night's battle with the Roosters in the midst of a six-game losing streak. Croatia has defeated Panama 1-0 at the FIFA World Cup. Earlier, England and Ghana drew nil-all, while Portugal thrashed Uzbekistan 5-0. And Australia has maintained its perfect record at the Women's T20 World Cup, winning its fourth match by 113 runs over Pakistan in Leeds. That's the latest news update from the Capital Radio newsroom.
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11: Transport New South Wales would like to advise Kosciuszko Road's open to Perrinsley, Gutherka Road's open to the village, Alpine Way's open to Threadbone beyond, Snowy Mountains Highway's open, Link Road to Selwyn Snow Resort's open, Alleyway to Tumbarumba and Selwyn the Road's open, and Cooma to Brown Mountain the Road is open, and keep it here for the latest winter road updates.
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13: Snow, FM, weather. Partly cloudy conditions this afternoon. Slight chance of a shower near the Victorian border. Thursday, partly cloudy, areas of morning frost and fog. Slight chance of a shower and light winds. Friday, similar conditions. Saturday, morning fog and frost expected. Partly cloudy conditions throughout with some light winds. Dunedin's going for top tomorrow of 10 after night's low of 1 degree tonight. Coomera's top tomorrow expected to reach 12 after a low of minus 1. And Canberra dropping to 1 degree tonight, then climbing to a top of 15 tomorrow. 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
13: The Weather Bureau advises there's a 10% chance of snow till 6 p.m.
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13: Soon to come, I'm going to play you some Olivia Dean as well as some Samantha Jade. First, Ed Sheeran.

0: Math Jade, what you've done to me, a bit Aussie stuff for your Wednesday afternoon here on Snow FM. I'm next with the biggest hits of 2005.
1: You know, Back to Bedlam was remarkably the biggest selling album of a decade off the back of that song. And so for me, I'm very lucky to have it.
0: Your high school hit, thanks to James Blunt, up in five. Right now though, Panic at the Disco. I hope.

0: Ice Arise on Snow FM. Hey, another lovely day here in the snowies. Hey, whatever you're up to, maybe come back from a little late lunch. Maybe you're starting at home, back at work. Well, we've got something to put you in a good mood. Right after your road reports, Ro Williams with Happy.
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4: Central New South Wales would like to advise Kosciuszko Road's open to Perenshit, Gutherka Road's open to the village, Alpine Way's open to Threadbone beyond, Snowy Mountains Highway's open, Link Road to Selwyn Snow Resort's open, Elliot Way to Tumbarumba and so on, the road's open, and Coomer to Brown Mountain, the road is open, and keep it here for the latest winter road updates.
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12: Of vengeance.
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Wednesday afternoon on Snow FM with the script. Hey, these next guys, Aussie guys, currently on tour around America. They had a little Q&A with their fans about a day or so ago. And one of the fans jokingly asked for some rent money. I think it was like $50.20. And, well, they pulled through. They ended up pulling out, you know, the exact amount of money out of their pockets and giving it to her. So good.

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0: 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Here we go. Will and Woody back on this afternoon from 5 to keep you company on that drive home after work. And it looks like that sun might be going into hiding for the next couple of days. Going to take a closer look at that weather and news just after 2. And the Snowy's best music continues with Katy Perry. Kiss the girl.
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1: 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Building Snowy 2.0. Australia's biggest battery right here in the Snowy Mountains.
4: This is Budgie Baker, and that weather is being extremely fickle at the moment. We had another night with the temperatures needed for snowmaking, just didn't quite make it. So on lifts ready to spin, we're just going to wait and see what the next day or so brings. Hopefully some cold nights. Charlotte Pass. First timers can ride the Cosy Carpet for a little bit of fun. Cosy Triple Chair will open from 11 for foot passengers on guided tours. Berisha, Front Valley, still just got the conveyor going for the first timers. They also have Harry's and Herman's conveyor open in Smiggins as well. Threadbow, Friday Flat, still looking pretty good with Easy Does It Chair and two more snow runners in action there. We just need Mother Nature to lend us a helping hand for some cold, dry nights as we wait for the next significant snowy change.
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5: From the Capital Radio Newsroom, I'm Alex Stockerty. One Nation leader Pauline Hanson says she fully supports paid parental leave, but businesses shouldn't be forced to extend government benefits. From July, new parents will be able to claim 26 weeks of taxpayer-funded leave, which is paid at the minimum wage. The Albanese government says the measure would be at risk if One Nation or the Coalition are back in power. But Senator Hanson maintains she has no problem with parental leave as long as businesses aren't required to make further contributions.
6: My concern is if it's put on big business or any business at all paid parental leave, they wouldn't be able to afford it. The cost to business these days is extremely hard. So, no, paid parental leave, got my full support.
5: The federal government has tasked the Energy and Competition Watchdogs with investigating whether energy companies may have breached misconduct laws. Energy Minister Chris Bowen's concerns relate to attempts to push through increases in daily supply charges. A top charity helping disadvantaged students through school is appealing for help to close a funding shortfall, which could leave thousands of students without support for the rest of the year. The Smith family is appealing for tax-deductible donations to its winter appeal as the end of the financial year approaches. Chief Executive Doug Taylor says donations can go a long way to helping young Aussies build a bright and positive future.
7: A young person who experiences disadvantage in Year 9 can be 4 to 5 years behind their peers in literacy and numeracy. But we also know that the right support at the right time can make a big difference.
5: The boss of Ambulance Victoria has stepped in to assist with the birth of a baby in regional Victoria. Jordan Emery was visiting an ambulance station in Wangaratta, and neither of the rostered paramedics had delivered a baby before. He says it was an honour to assist.
8: We got on scene to a wonderful mum who was very well progressed in her labour, and she's the real hero of this story.
5: Thousands of Cherry vehicles are being recalled due to a manufacturing defect which could cause the car's brake fluid to leak. the brake pipe on Tiggo 8 Pro models built between 2023 and 2026 could rub against the engine. Also making news, a terminally ill child aged under 12 has been given euthanasia in the Netherlands under relaxed assisting dying laws. And a Sydney shark attack victim has spoken her first words after briefly waking from an induced coma. Checking sport, and a masterclass from Elise Perry has steered Australia to a 113-run victory over Pakistan at the Women's T20 World Cup. She produced a knock of 71 from 48 balls before taking two wickets. At the World Cup, and Matt Leckie has been ruled out of the Socceroos' clash against Paraguay on Friday with a hamstring injury. And Australia and Ireland's squads for August's AFLW clash in Sydney have been finalised. That's the latest news update from the Capital Radio newsroom.
1: 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Here we go. Your winter road reports.
9: Central New South Wales would like to advise Kosciuszko Road's open to Perrinsett, Guthaga Road's open to the village, Alpine Way's open to Threadbone beyond, Snowy Mountains Highway is open, Link Road to Selwyn Snow Resort's open, Elliot Way to Tumbarumba and so on, the road's open, and Coomer to Brown Mountain, the road is open, and keep it here for the latest winter road updates.
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0: Snow, FM, weather. Partly cloudy conditions this afternoon, slight chance of a shower near the Victorian border. Thursday, partly cloudy, areas of morning frost and fog, slight chance of a shower and light winds. Friday, similar conditions. Saturday, morning fog and frost expected. Partly cloudy conditions throughout with some light winds. Ginderbine's going for top tomorrow of 10 after night's low of 1 degree tonight. Coomer's top tomorrow expected to reach 12 after a low of minus 1. And Canberra dropping to 1 degree tonight, then climbing to a top of 15 tomorrow. 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
0: The Weather Bureau advises that there's a 10% chance of snow till 6 p.m.
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0: On the way, we've got a throwback from Hayley Williams and Zedd, as well as the latest from Ed Sheeran. Right now, let's go.

0: Zett and Hayley Williams with Stay the Night here on Snow FM. Thanks for keeping it here for your afternoon. Hey, on the way, we have an artist who had a big, big, big hit a couple of years ago, and, well, he almost deleted it.
1: Since I'm incredibly insecure, I was going to delete it because I thought, like, oh, no one's watching this, like, there's no comments or anything, and I, like, waited, like, 20 minutes, and it started to blow up. And
0: that's exactly what happened to Noah Kahan and his big hit, Stick Season, which is up in 3 minutes' time. I now enjoy this one from Martin Garrix, Ed Sheeran.

0: Benson Boone on 97.7 Play Stowe FM. Hey, it's Wednesday hump day, middle of the week. I feel we always need a little bit of push to get through the afternoon. Well, we have got that covered. We've got Will and Woody on from 5 to drive home. And on the way, Pink has got you covered for the Stowe Mountains best music. Well, throwback from her, Pink, who knew, up next.
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0: That's still Pompeii. Hey, watching those clouds slowly take over today, looks like they might be settling in for the next couple of days. Better take a close look at their weather as well as your news. Coming up after your snow report as well as your roads, we've got some Rihanna, Disturbia. 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
7: This is Budgie Baker, and cold temperatures are helping what snow cover there is during the day, but the nights just haven't been overly conducive to snowmaking. Hopefully it'll get better tonight, but in the meantime we wait, and we, as we all know, it is going to come. Selwyn Snow Resort is ready for when they get enough snow on the ground. Charlotte Pass, two lifts spinning today, some fun for the first timers on the Cosy carpet, and the Cosy triple chair for some guided tours. Perisher first timers on the Front Valley conveyor carpet, and there was also another one running in Smiggins today. Still pretty good snow cover at Threadbow on Friday Flat with Easy Does a Chair and Wombat and Freddy snow runners in operation for skiers and boarders. We're going to take whatever we can get at the moment with a little snow in the forecast for the weekend.
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8: From the Capital Radio Newsroom, I'm Alex Stockerty. Latest data shows consumer prices continue to rise, but at a slower pace. Australia's inflation rate has come down 0.2% to 4% for the year to May. The cost of housing, food and transport increased, but prices for other goods and services were lower. Labor claims a collapse in auction clearance rates and falling house prices is just a market correction. Following changes to capital gains, negative gearing and trusts, confidence in the property market is deteriorating. The Albanese government argues the adjustments which are expected to pass with the support of the Greens will make housing now more affordable for younger Australians. Housing Minister Claire O'Neill has told the ABC the market is doing its job.
9: I think the housing market's cyclical in Australia, a very uncontroversial comment. We see periods of very significant house price growth and then we see the market make a correction, and that's what we're seeing at the moment.
10: So we're in a market correction now?
9: That's correct.
8: Parents will be able to access almost $30,000 in paid parental leave to help care for a newborn or adopted child. The scheme will be extended by the federal government from the 1st of July. Fresh tourism research data shows international visitors injected $1.5 billion into the Australian economy in the year to March. That's an increase of more than 20% on the previous year. But the fuel crisis saw domestic spending fall, with most local visitors choosing a day trip over road trip plans. France has experienced its hottest day on record as a heatwave lingers over Europe. Dozens of drowning deaths have been recorded across France and Germany since Thursday. Red heatwave alerts are in place across Spain, Italy and the UK. In a special address at a London Climate Action Week, United Nations Secretary General Antonio Guterres issued this warning.
11: We have just lived through the 11 hottest years ever recorded. And today, this city and far beyond are experiencing the hottest day of the year with higher temperatures to come. London isn't just calling, it's cooking.
8: Also making news, there's concern a storm forecast to sweep past the coastline WA could drive more bird flu infected animals to Australia's coastline. And new research shows unpaid carers could be $45,000 better off if super was paid on carer payments. Checking sport, and former Socceroos goalkeeper Mark Bosnich believes coach Tony Popovich will start Nestori Irukunda and Connor Metcalf for Friday's game against Paraguay, after the coach sensationally started them on the bench against the USA. In NRL news, and Bulldog star Bronson Cherry has reportedly met with rival clubs after being dropped for the second time this season. And the Washington Wizards have selected AJ DiBanza with pick one in the NBA draft. That's the latest news update from the Capital Radio newsroom.
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16: Snow, FM, weather.
0: Partly cloudy conditions this afternoon, slight chance of a shower near the Victorian border. Thursday, partly cloudy, areas of morning frost and fog, slight chance of a shower and light winds. Friday, similar conditions. Saturday, morning fog and frost expected. Partly cloudy conditions throughout with some light winds. Dunderbine's going for top tomorrow of 10 after night's low of 1 degree tonight. Coomera's top tomorrow expected to reach 12 after a low of minus 1. And Canberra dropping to 1 degree tonight, then climbing to a top of 15 tomorrow. 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
0: Stick around this afternoon. We got some throwbacks from NKTO, Olivia Rodrigo, as well as some Kylie. Right now, Rihanna.

0: Pants and I with Dance Monkey. Thanks for keeping it here on Snow FM. This next song's been around for quite a while, and it's probably a high chance you've been saying this one particular line wrong.
1: But everyone thinks it's Do Ya. To clarify, it is Thrill Ya, and that would be from maybe that album you might have heard that was Thriller.
0: A little nod to Michael Jackson. Here it is, MKTO with Classic.

0: You said forever, now I drive alone past your
1: Heading back in time. Here's another high school hit. Place number.

0: Liars from Teddy Swims here on Snow FM. Hey, whatever your day looks like across the snowies at home, maybe on the road along the Monero, or maybe in the office working hard, well, leave it to us to play the snowies' best music, which continues. Just after your reports, we've got Call Me.
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0: Transport for New South Wales would like to advise Kosciuszko Road over to Perisher, Guthuck Road open to the village, Alpine Way Road open to Thredbo and beyond, Snow Mountains Highway Road is open, the Link Road Selwyn Snow Resort Road open, Elliott Way Tamarama to Selwyn Road open, and Coomera Brown Mountain Road is open. Keep it here for all the latest winter ride updates.
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0: Lady Gaga with Bad Romance here on 97.7 Play Snow FM. Hey, tomorrow it's time to guess the year on Snow FM Breakfast Show with Beck and Jack. I'll take you back to a mystery year with a hit song, movie quotes, and a big moment from that time. You can also play along while Jack tries to guess it. Let's see if you get it before him. As the Snow FM Breakfast Show, Beck and Jack back on tomorrow morning from 6. Now, next in a couple of minutes, Maroon 5, Christina Aguilera moves that jacker.
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1: 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Hey, Sabrina Carpenter, one of her songs, less than a year old, Man Child, has just reached over a billion streams on Spotify. Pretty impressive. And another one of her many hits, Taste, is coming up just after your 4 o'clock news, sport and weather.
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6: This is Budgie Baker, and cold temperatures are helping what snow cover there is during the day, but the nights just haven't been overly conducive to snowmaking. Hopefully it'll get better tonight, but in the meantime we wait, and we, as we all know, it is going to come. Selwyn Snow Resort is ready for when they get enough snow on the ground. Charlotte Pass, two lifts spinning today, some fun for the first timers on the Cosy Carpet, and the Cosy Triple Chair for some guided tours. Perisher, first timers on the Front Valley Conveyor Carpet, and there was also another one running in Smiggins today. Still pretty good snow cover at Threadbow on Friday Flat with Easy Does a Chair and Wombat and Freddy's Snow Runners in operation for skiers and boarders. We're going to take whatever we can get at the moment with a little snow in the forecast for the weekend.
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7: From the Capital Radio Newsroom, I'm Alex Stockerty. The opposition claims the Albanese government is deliberately targeting people who manage their own superannuation funds. Labor has reached a deal with the Greens to pass its contentious changes to capital gains tax and negative gearing. The legislation will also prevent people from using their self-managed super fund to borrow for a property purchase. Liberal leader Angus Taylor says the whole policy is a mess.
8: Labor hates self-managed super funds. They want all super funds run by big industry super fund bureaucracies because they're their mates. Self-managed super funds, which is a creation of Australians themselves, they manage them and run them and control them, they hate them.
7: The Albanese government claims generous paid parental leave entitlements would be at risk if One Nation were to gain power. From July, taxpayers will fund 26 weeks paid leave for new parents, where they'll be paid the minimum wage. Labor argues conservative parties don't believe in the benefit, but One Nation has rejected the government's claim. The boss of Ambulance Victoria has stepped in to deliver a baby girl at a regional ambulance station targeted in an arson attack. Paramedics made an urgent page when a mother in labour presented to the Wangaratta station. Jordan Emery says it was very special to put back on the gloves and support the baby's safe delivery. A national suicide prevention outcomes map has been developed to measure which services are working on the front line. The World First Initiative will provide policymakers with the evidence required to address deaths by suicide. National Suicide Prevention Office head Dr. Alex Haynes says the current approach isn't working.
9: When we're talking about how we're going in suicide prevention, we're really dependent on just looking at the number of people who have died by suicide. But that doesn't really tell us what we could do to prevent people from reaching that point of crisis.
7: Outgoing British Prime Minister Sir Keir Starmer has met with his likely successor Andy Burnham for the first time as part of his handover of power. Mr. Burnham could become the UK's new leader within weeks if no other candidate enters the Labour leadership challenge. Four Republicans have voted to back a war powers resolution to limit Donald Trump's use of military force against Iran. The Senate vote does not go to the US president for his signature, meaning its passage is largely symbolic. Checking sport and in NRL, Broncos halfback Ben Hunt admits it's now or never for the Premiers, with their hopes of a title defence slipping away. They head into Friday night's battle with the Roosters in the midst of a six-game losing streak. Croatia has defeated Panama 1-0 at the FIFA World Cup. Earlier, England and Ghana drew nil-all, while Portugal thrashed Uzbekistan 5-0. And Australia has maintained its perfect record at the Women's T20 World Cup, winning its fourth match by 113 runs over Pakistan in Leeds. That's the latest news update from the Capital Radio newsroom.
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1: Transport for New South Wales would like to advise Kosciuszko Road over to Perisher, Guthuck Road open to the village, Alpine Way Road open to Threadboat and beyond, Snow Mountains Highway Road is open, the Link Road Selwyn Snow Resort Road open, Elliott Way Tamarama to Selwyn Road open, and Kumita Brown Mountain Road is open. Keep it here for the latest winter ride updates.
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1: Partly cloudy conditions this afternoon, slight chance of a shower near the Victorian border. Thursday, partly cloudy areas of morning frost and fog, slight chance of a shower and light winds. Friday, similar conditions. Saturday, morning fog and frost expected. Partly cloudy conditions throughout with some light winds. Jindabyne's going for top tomorrow of 10 after night's low of 1 degree tonight. Coomera's top tomorrow expected to reach 12 after a low of minus 1. And Canberra dropping to 1 degree tonight, then climbing to a top of 15 tomorrow. 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
1: The Weather Bureau advises that there's a 10% chance of snow till 6 p.m.
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1: 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That's Smile Smith up next, right after this one.
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0: Marshmallow and Selena Gomez with Wolves here on Eagle FM. Hey, one of her besties, Taylor Swift. Now, 20 years ago this month, she heard one of her songs on the radio for the very first time.
1: Oh, and I was so excited. I almost got in a wreck.
0: And two decades later, she's still getting plenty of airtime. It's time to turn this one up. It's the latest from her. It's I Knew It, I Know You, Taylor Swift.

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0: James Workers and our very own Aussie band Five Sauce with Who Do You Love, teaming up for that one here on Snow FM. Hey, on the way, we got an artist. He's only 20 years old, but he has accomplished quite a bit. He's come out with two albums. He's got a Grammy nomination. He's come out with two singles, and as of Friday, it'll be his third single for the year. Releasing with a music video as well called My Body Isn't Ready. So I'm up next with Homewrecker.
1: 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Jack has thoughts. 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But one thing's guaranteed, Beck will have something to say about it. 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
1: 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Australian energy starts right here in the Snowy Mountains.
6: This is Budgie Baker, and cold temperatures are helping what snow cover there is during the day, but the nights just haven't been overly conducive to snowmaking. Hopefully it'll get better tonight, but in the meantime we wait. As we all know, it is going to come. Selwyn Snow Resort is ready for when they get enough snow on the ground. Charlotte Pass, two lifts spinning today. 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And there was also another one running in Smiggins today. Still pretty good snow cover at Threadbow on Friday Flat with Easy Does a Chair and Wombat and Freddy's Snow Runners in operation for skiers and boarders. We're going to take whatever we can get at the moment with a little snow in the forecast for the weekend.
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7: From the Capital Radio newsroom, I'm Alex Stockerty. One Nation leader Pauline Hanson says she fully supports paid parental leave, but businesses shouldn't be forced to extend government benefits. From July, new parents will be able to claim 26 weeks of taxpayer-funded leave, which is paid at the minimum wage. The Albanese government says the measure would be at risk if One Nation or the Coalition are back in power. But Senator Hanson maintains she has no problem with parental leave as long as businesses aren't required to make further contributions.
8: My concern is if it's put on big business or any business at all paid parental leave, they wouldn't be able to afford it. The cost to business these days is extremely hard. So, no, paid parental leave, got my full support.
7: The federal government has tasked the Energy and Competition Watchdogs with investigating whether energy companies may have breached misconduct laws. Energy Minister Chris Bowen's concerns relate to attempts to push through increases in daily supply charges. A top charity helping disadvantaged students through school is appealing for help to close a funding shortfall which could leave thousands of students without support for the rest of the year. The Smith family is appealing for tax-deductible donations to its winter appeal as the end of the financial year approaches. Chief Executive Doug Taylor says donations can go a long way to helping young Aussies build a bright and positive future.
9: A young person who experiences disadvantage in year nine can be 4 to 5 years behind their peers in literacy and numeracy, but we also know that the right support at the right time can make a big difference.
7: The boss of Ambulance Victoria has stepped in to assist with the birth of a baby in regional Victoria. Jordan Emery was visiting an ambulance station in Wangaratta, and neither of the rostered paramedics had delivered a baby before. He says it was an honour to assist.
10: We got on scene to a wonderful mum who was very well progressed in her labour, and She's the real hero of this story.
7: Thousands of Chery vehicles are being recalled due to a manufacturing defect which could cause the car's brake fluid to leak. The brake pipe on Tiggo 8 Pro models built between 2023 and 2026 could rub against the engine. Also making news, a terminally ill child aged under 12 has been given euthanasia in the Netherlands under relaxed assisting dying laws. And a Sydney shark attack victim has spoken her first words after briefly waking from an induced coma. Checking sport, and a masterclass from Elise Perry has steered Australia to a 113-run victory over Pakistan at the Women's T20 World Cup. She produced a knock of 71 from 48 balls before taking two wickets. At the World Cup, and Matt Leckie has been ruled out of the Socceroos' clash against Paraguay on Friday with a hamstring injury. And Australia and Ireland's squads for August's AFLW clash in Sydney have been finalised. That's the latest news update from the Capital Radio newsroom.
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0: 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Keep you here for the latest winter road updates.
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12: Snow, FM, weather.
0: Partly cloudy conditions this afternoon, slight chance of a shower near the Victorian border. Thursday, partly cloudy, areas of morning frost and fog, slight chance of a shower and light winds. Friday, similar conditions. Saturday, morning fog and frost expected. Partly cloudy conditions throughout with some light winds. Dunderbine's going for top tomorrow of 10 after night's low of 1 degree tonight. Coomber's top tomorrow expected to reach 12 after a low of minus 1. And Canberra dropping to 1 degree tonight, then climbing to a top of 15 tomorrow. 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
0: The Weather Bureau advises that there's a 10% chance of snow till 6 p.m.
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0: Good afternoon, everyone. 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
1: 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He is back.
0: Yeah, a big shout out to Lizzie Who for filling in. I'd say big shout out to Husey, but he's certainly positioned our show further to the right than I normally would have liked. we might do a spot on government taxation a little bit later on, but I feel like
2: we didn't talk politics yesterday.
0: He covered most of it.
2: No, we didn't talk politics yesterday. We just had a bit of fun, and we thank Husey for filling in.
0: Big shout out to Husey as well. Thank you so much for filling in.
2: He was on Deal or No Deal yesterday as well. He was on another breakfast show yesterday.
0: Was he really?
2: He's a busy guy.
0: Was he really?
2: He's a busy guy. Wow. Yeah. So thank you, Husey, for filling in.
0: Yeah, thanks, Husey. I appreciate it, mate. Hey, it's 2 days until Million Dollar Day, Woods, which is you and I giving away hopefully $1 million to one of you guys. Yeah. Another chance to get in the draw for that today. Plus, we're speaking to the biggest pop star in the world. Dry like a goddamn vampire. Olivia Rodrigo on Will and Woody today. We spoke to her earlier this morning.
2: And you stitched me up. You stitched me up rotten. You'll hear this later. You ran away. She came on, and then you ran away, and you left me one-on-one with Olivia Rodrigo, the biggest pop star in the world.
0: I did.
2: And I had to exchange small talk with the biggest pop star
0: in
2: the world.
0: It's a test. You've got great small talk.
2: Well,
0: I just wanted to see how far
2: I've lost all confidence in my small talk, because it was horrific.
0: And I will get that audio. No, I know you've tried to ban me from it, but I will get it.
2: We're deleting that.
0: No, I'm in the chats with Mark Demand Daniel, our audio producer. No, got it.
2: Well, I'm speaking to my lawyers, and that is never seen the light of day, because that was abhorrent.
0: Hey, you can see it on YouTube, Will and Woody. If you want to see the full thing, our chat with Olivia Rodrigo, go and check it, Will and Woody on YouTube. Right up next, though, Woodrow, I got yelled at by a neighbour this morning.
2: Good.
0: Yelled at.
2: Good.
0: From a neighbour I haven't met yet.
2: Why?
0: Because I did something on their front lawn. I'll tell you what it is up next. Will and Woody. Play Snow. F.

0: Will and Woody for Snooze. Hope you're having a wonderful drive home. Woodrow, I'd love for you guys to call or text. What do you publicly police? Because I reckon there's some things that you've got to be a little bit careful about.
1: Yeah. What do you mean publicly police? Like citizens' arrest?
0: Well, I suppose that would be the, like, at the extreme end of it.
1: Yeah.
0: But the most common would be like telling someone off.
1: Oh, right.
0: So
1: oh,
0: if you
1: yeah,
0: see
1: yeah,
0: someone
1: right, right,
0: littering.
1: Oh, sure. Yeah, yeah.
0: Spitting.
1: Yeah.
0: But those things are actually illegal. Like
1: spitting? Is spitting illegal? Not that I spit.
0: In Singapore, I think it's illegal.
1: Sure. Chewing gum is illegal in Singapore.
0: I don't know whether spitting is illegal. So that'd be a great example where you okay. go, like, oh, mate, you look at someone and you don't spit.
1: Passing wind.
0: You know, people that cough without putting their hand over the mouth.
1: Oh, especially during COVID.
0: Not during COVID.
1: Even, oh, well, now, come on, fair game now.
0: That's what I'm saying, but if you do that on the train,
1: oh, yeah,
0: you're going to get
1: yeah.
0: a look from some people.
1: But definitely, yeah, definitely.
0: Passing wind.
1: Yes, said that. Said you're that gonna twice get a look. Now.
0: You're going to get a look from some people.
1: Playing music on a train with no headphones in. It's outrageous. Even doing
0: oh,
1: it,
0: so would you police that? Would you go like, sorry, mate?
1: Well, no, I'm not confrontational. I'd leave the carriage. I'd go to a different carriage. You know when people have phone calls on trains?
0: Tommy's written bear beating in the chat. What's bear beating?
2: That's playing music out of the phone speaker.
0: Oh,
2: is bear
0: that what
2: beating?
0: We're talking
2: yeah,
0: about?
2: We talked about bear that beating.
0: One. Did we really?
2: You remember that?
1: Oh, no. Air India. They're making it illegal on their planes.
0: To bear beat?
1: To bear beat. They're anti-bear beating.
0: Have you ever bear beaten it on a plane?
1: Nah, I'm way too conscious of annoying people around me. I would never do that.
0: Okay.
1: It's sad. It's sad that I can't bear beat. Sorry.
0: Gotta stop saying that word.
1: It's a weird sentence.
0: You guys wrote it.
1: Weird sentence. We didn't bring up bear beating.
0: I didn't bring up bear beating. Mm-hmm. We all know it sounds like something else. Mm-hmm. That's not my problem. That's just the word.
1: We didn't invent
0: that's
1: the word.
0: That's just the word at the end of the day.
1: Yeah.
0: And whatever you've insinuated in your sick little minds, that's up to you.
1: Yeah.
0: Now, the reason I'm bringing this up, what do you publicly police?
1: Yeah.
0: What can you publicly police is probably the question.
1: Yeah.
0: I was taking my dog Stevie for a walk this morning. Mm-hmm. And there's a guy who's moved in across the road.
1: Uh-huh.
0: Haven't met him yet.
1: See the guy with the boat? I hate that boat that sits in your street. Sorry. He is. It's not. We're not near the beach. But like, just.
0: I like that guy.
1: Take your
0: I
1: boat
0: like his house. I like
1: job.
0: His. And I think his kids listen.
1: Okay. We love the boat. We love the boat. We'd love to take it out. I suppose you're near a river. Sorry about that.
0: Okay.
1: Sorry about that.
0: So, there's a guy that's moved in across the street.
1: Sorry about that.
0: And I was taking Stevie for a walk.
1: Yeah, yeah.
0: Stevie does a wee on the nature strip opposite him. So, on the other side of the road. So, like, practically my nature strip, right?
1: Yeah, and a wee's fine.
0: Okay, but he's too far away. Mm-hmm. So anyway, he's got one of the boxes that he's moving into his house with in his arms.
1: Uh-huh.
0: He yells out, "You're going to pick that up?"
1: The wee?
0: Well, that's what I said. I said, my blood boiled because I was like, I've lived on this street for 8 years.
1: Yeah.
0: So I
1: know your place, mate.
0: Know your place.
1: I'm king of the street.
0: Know thy place.
1: I
0: think Jesus once said.
1: Yeah.
0: So I was like, mate, back off. It's a wee.
1: Yeah.
0: And he goes, "Are you sure?" And I was like, I said to him, I said, "I'm 2 meters from it."
1: Yeah.
0: And then I said, "Would you like to come and check?"
1: Oh, yeah. Love that. Put your box down.
0: Well,
1: come and have a look.
0: Right?
1: Yeah. Love that.
0: And then he just, gave me this. I think he actually got a bit scared. I think Sam said I was actually quite aggressive, but I felt threatened. And I had this moment of like, I hate that like people are policing me for whether or not I'm picking up my dog's poo.
1: Well, I think if it was a poo, I think that is policeable, can I just say? If you walked outside my house and your dog took a poo on my nature strip, you would be picking that up.
0: Of course, but that's what I'm saying. I would pick it up.
1: Yeah, yeah.
0: So
1: yeah.
0: The fact that he's questioning whether I am picking it up or not, I was like, back off.
1: Yeah.
0: Like
1: that was
0: the level of scrutiny was way too high.
1: Yeah,
0: and he was presumptuous to think that and I've also picked up Stevie's poo for 7 years.
1: Yeah.
0: I've picked up a metric ton of dog poo in my hands.
1: Little fun fact, when you pick it up, you like to squish it in your hands because it feels warm on a cold
0: there
1: morning.
0: There you go. So I don't even mind it. I actually quite like it. It's your dog.
1: You look forward to it.
0: It's your dog.
1: You,
0: at the end of the day.
1: You told me you get angry if she doesn't poo on her walks and you don't get a squish.
0: Get a little bit of a hand warmer. So it's not my problem. And that's something that I would definitely do.
1: Yeah.
0: So I got very annoyed that he was policing me for that.
1: Yeah.
0: So Fair enough. What can you publicly police?
1: Can I just slight extension?
0: Take your calls up.
1: Slight extension from this. Do you think you can police if you pick up the dog poo? People have been putting their dog poos in my bin.
0: Oh, so like, this is a good thing to publicly police.
1: Do you think you can police
0: where people put their dog poo after they pick it up? That's not an extension, mate. That falls under the umbrella of what can you publicly police.
1: I think it's outrageous.
0: We'll take those calls up next. I think it's fair game. If your bin's on the street.
1: No, but your bin's on the street, mate.
0: If it's Monday morning.
1: When your bin is on the street,
0: that is fair game.
1: No, it's not. No, that's just delayed.
0: Get it off the street then. Get out there earlier.
1: I'm working.
0: That's on you.
1: I'm working.
0: No, you're not. You work at 4 o'clock in the afternoon. It's Will and Woody.

0: Olivia Rodrigo is on the show. Not every day that you get to say that, Woods. We caught up with her earlier. You can check it out, Will and Woody, on YouTube, or just stay tuned, guys, because we're going to be hearing from her very, very shortly. Right now, though, what can you publicly police? I said, what can you? Because I think this is the point for me. Like, I got told off because my neighbour, or one of my neighbours, I'm not going to gratify them with the term neighbourhoods, because they're not in that company, as far as I'm concerned. Wow. There's someone who just moved in. They accused me of not picking up my dog's poo. Mm-hmm. My dog was just doing a wee.
1: Yep.
0: But they got presumptuous. They questioned my integrity. I got a bit angry. They felt threatened. So anyway, bidding, I reckon, is probably a big one that people love to publicly police.
1: Yeah, I mean, I think
0: double parking. Where do you stand with that? You know, if someone's double parked out the front of a shop. Are you going like, why? What are you doing?
1: No, I'm not. You know,
0: I let him go.
1: I'm not confrontational.
0: Public parking's just a way to go, isn't it? Like, you know,
1: double parking.
0: It's part of life. You know, Mum used to go, I'm just going to double park for 30 seconds. Can you run in, grab the fish and chips? Yeah. Like, that's just.
1: You've got a minute,
0: right?
1: You've got a minute,
0: right?
1: I think that's totally fair.
0: But people hate that.
1: Of course they do. Holds them up. Let's go to Jody here. Jody, you're like Will. Your neighbour tried to police you.
2: Oh, my goodness. She sure did. She rang the doorbell, and then she said, oh, I think maybe you should put the sprinkler on your front lawn.
1: Oh, wow. God.
0: I mean, that's
1: Jody,
0: personal.
1: I'm a big grass guy. How was the front lawn looking? Be honest.
2: Well, the lawn was fine, but it's my front lawn. If I want to let my lawn die, I can let my lawn die.
0: Yes.
2: But then she said, I think the bushfires are coming.
0: What?
1: Oh, why don't bring in the bushfires? How outrageous.
0: Get on your Jody.
1: Get her to hose your front lawn.
0: You know that, Jody, I know that reminds me of that time. Remember when we used to get encouraged to tell on our neighbours during water restrictions?
1: Oh, yeah.
0: Do you remember that?
2: Yeah. I know.
0: That was a weird time to be alive.
1: And people used to have big fences saying, like, oh, use tank water.
0: Yeah. And you got encouraged to snitch on your neighbour for using too much water.
1: Yeah, did it every week. It was awesome. Let's go to Drew here. And they never knew who was snitching. Drew.
0: Yeah, there was like a Dobbers hotline, wasn't
1: there? Here we go. You're coming for me, Drew. You disagree with me. What about the
3: correct, Woody? I disagree with you. The footpath is public knowledge.
1: Yep.
3: If I am walking my dog and it's done a poo and I see a wheelie bin, I will pick it up and I will chuck it in the bin.
1: No, of course, you can tie it to your belt, Drew, and you can get to your own house and you can throw it in your own bin, Drew.
0: No, I agree, Drew. I agree.
3: No. Will, I agree with you.
0: Thanks,
3: Woody,
0: mate. Thanks, Drew.
1: Drew.
0: Appreciate it, Drew. Let's give Drew something.
1: Hang on, so Drew,
0: couple of tickets to go and see Supergirl the movie. That's for Drew. Good on you, Drew.
1: Okay.
0: I agree. When you walk, because bin night, Sunday night, Monday morning for us.
1: Same as me. Yeah.
0: I love taking the dog for a walk on Monday morning because I don't have to wait for a bin. It's free for all.
1: Yeah, bastard. So you're saying, so it can only be on the street. So you'd never even step a foot into someone's front yard to put it in their bin?
0: No.
1: It has to be on the street.
0: Yeah.
1: So what if, because I used to have bins that were on the front fence.
0: Yeah.
1: And my God, this was assaulted with dog poo.
0: Yeah, I remember them. Yeah.
1: My bin was half little bags of dog poo.
0: Yeah.
1: Would you do that?
0: Nah. Nah, that's
1: love to know where Drew stands on that. Where's Drew gone?
0: There's a.
1: Coming for you, Drew.
0: it's hard that when you've got like a bag of poo, you want to get rid of it.
1: I get that.
0: You want to get rid of it.
1: That's your problem. What's
0: your problem that your bin's on the street? You've opened yourself up to attack.
1: I didn't have space.
0: Can I ask you a question?
1: Yeah.
0: You know when there's a skip bin on the street?
1: Yes.
0: There's a construction site going on.
1: Yes.
0: Do you ever put anything in there?
1: Is that illegal?
0: Well, no, but it's the same premise.
1: Bloody oath I do.
0: Well, it's the same
1: premise. If it's not illegal, bloody oath I do.
0: It's the same premise then.
1: I say to Mim, there's a skip bin in the street. Get everything.
0: Dude, what are we going to put in hard rubbish? It's the same premise then.
1: No, it's not poo. I don't get my poo. And put it in there.
0: Well, I'm not saying I put my poo in.
1: It sounds like you do. Anyway, let's go to Alice.
0: It's the same. You agree. If there's a bin on the street, it's fair. It's fair game.
1: But
0: it has to be.
1: My bins only get picked up once every 2 weeks, and they stink when there's poo in there. Alice. You're a self-confessed policer of people. What do you police them on, Alice?
4: 100%. Anything that's just not respectable. One of the things is when people have their phones on loud, like they're watching a video.
0: Oh, I hate it.
4: Bear baiting. Public space.
0: Bear baiting, Alice, is what it's called. Yeah. It's a shocking thing.
4: Yeah, just anywhere.
1: I hate it, Alice.
4: Anything else, like I've been told off because I asked people to move a blanket at the footy game. They told me off for it.
0: People used to reserve blanket seats with their blankets.
1: Not on.
4: 100%.
1: Yes, not on,
4: and it takes up so much room.
1: Yes,
4: I just do it all the time.
0: What about talking in a concert? What about talking in a concert, Alice?
4: No, because that's, you know, like you, you know, it's already fair game there because everything's all loud. Talking at church and talking at meetings is something totally different. Yeah. I always look back at people when it's a quiet room and they're talking. I'm like, if you want to talk, I've said it to people, just go outside.
0: Good on you, Alice. We're going to have to go to Susan, Karen. But I appreciate it. No, thanks, mate. He's like, God, she sounds like a riot.
5: Oh, we do.
0: We've got a few texts that have come through that I should get to. Ruby said, no, it's good. It's good. There are rules that we should.
1: That's what we asked for as well. That's what we asked for.
0: It's worth being respectful.
1: She's the queen of this.
0: No, absolutely. Yeah. Love Alice. Give her the Supergirl tickets. Ruby said, I beep at people if I drive past them and they litter. That's definitely one to.
1: Yeah.
0: Also telling people to get off their phone when they're driving because it's just dangerous.
1: Yeah. Yeah, no, good call. Great call. Alice would definitely do it. Let's go to Susan
0: here. I publicly police people who walk their dogs on days when it's too hot. See, I would have an issue with that.
1: Yeah, you can't make a comment on like whether a dog
0: is. I know, because I'm like, it's my dog.
1: There are
0: like,
1: desert dogs out there as well.
0: There are what?
1: Desert
0: dogs. G'day, Susan.
1: Susan.
0: What do you publicly police?
6: Look, I don't mind if the dogs have done the poo on the lawn because it's free fertilizer. I mean, I'm a cement all right, but on the lawn, when the rain comes, it goes in the lawn.
1: Just rub it in, Susan.
6: These people need to get a life, really. There's more important things in the world than the dog poo and getting excited about these things. And I'm sure that when they do something wrong, they hope that nobody dobs them in.
1: Reach.
0: Yeah, I agree. Now, Susan's final question here. We have gone full AM.
1: I like it.
0: AM radio here. I'm loving it.
1: I just keep taking these calls.
0: So, the open line. Susan, what do you think if there's someone's put their bins out the night before and you just walk in your dog and your dog's done a poo? Can you put the poo in somebody's bin that's on the street?
6: Well, I've got dogs, but I don't do it. But I know. I mean, look, I don't mind if they put it in if it's the night before collection. But if the bin's already been emptied, then it stinks for the whole week.
1: Thank you, Susan.
0: Wow.
1: A voice of reason.
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23: Transport for New South Wales would like to advise Kosciuszko Road over to Perisher, Guthuck Road open to the village, Alpine Way Road open to Threadbow and beyond, Snow Mountains Highway Road is open, the Link Road Selwyn Snow Resort Road open, Elliott Way Tumbarumba to Selwyn Road open, and Coomera Brown Mountain Road is open. Keep it here for all the latest new ride updates.
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0: 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Very, very exciting stuff. 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
3: You've been away for a couple of days, but, you know, the rules are the same. It hasn't changed
0: good,
3: at all.
0: Good to hear.
3: You guys.
0: Last I checked in, there was a woman who has wrapped her journal in her wedding dress.
3: Okay, it's changed a lot since then.
0: Okay.
3: It's changed a lot.
0: Right, so let's explain the concept and then we can figure that out.
3: So you guys are offering us really like personal items to you. They're really sentimental to you. And then we are throwing that item into a fire. That's not like a metaphor. We are literally throwing that thing into a fire. We've got pyrotechnics team. It's all looking great, right? That's happening tomorrow, by the way. We are throwing something in a fire tomorrow. Now, we have to choose.
0: Tomorrow, my God.
3: We have to choose the most sentimental item, and then that person wins $10,000. Now, Wilbur, currently, we've got a recorder. Someone's just a little flute.
0: Like a flute. Like a wow. Now that's the most sentimental thing that we've had.
3: No, I'm just kidding, man. I'm just kidding. It's better. I knew you were looking at me. You're like, I leave the show for 48 hours.
0: That's what happens.
3: And you've ruined everything.
0: We all know that's what happens.
3: It can happen. It can happen. But you'd be proud of me. So we've got in the lead is John.
0: Yes.
3: Who has given us an album of baby photos of him as a baby.
0: Yeah.
3: Right. There are no digital backups. Both of his parents have died.
0: Oh,
3: so if he throws these in a fire.
0: God, it's all very grim.
3: If he throws these in a fire.
0: Well, Game of Thrones. I mean, sorry, House of the Dragon can be a bit grim. It's a bit, that's the whole point. It's theatrical. It's sacrifice. All those things.
3: The reason it's so House of the Dragon, if he throws these in a fire, there's no evidence to say that he ever really existed. It's weird. It's like there's no evidence. There will be no evidence anywhere in the world of me any time before now if he throws this album in the fire.
0: Has he got a tax file number?
3: Well, no, he's got that, but like, no, like photographic evidence of it.
0: Is he like registered? He'd be like registered voter. He'd be on the voting roll.
3: You could do all the data and all that, but no photographic evidence that he ever existed as a child.
0: Okay.
3: So that's in the lead.
0: Well.
3: That's in the lead.
0: That sounds significant.
3: So currently that is going in a fire for $10,000. You're not happy with that?
0: No, I am. I am. It sounds
3: 2 days ago we had a some archery gear and a jersey.
0: Wow. Okay. All right. Let's get real.
3: I mean,
0: guys,
3: if you want to question the calls, maybe we should do it after
0: what
3: the show.
0: What we choose today is the thing that will get burnt tomorrow. So this is it. We're playing for sheep stations right now, guys.
3: So if you're listening, John, $10,000 is yours right now. Let's see if Jess can take it. Jess, what do you want to chuck in the fire?
4: Hello. So I have my personal transplant diary for my time that I had in the ICU. It has personal letters from my mother while I was in my transplant and updated letters from my family and nurses throughout my recovery.
0: Wow. What sort of transplant did you get, Jess?
4: I had New Zealand and Australia's first heart and liver transplant performed on someone born with heart disease.
0: Wow.
4: Yeah.
0: Cool. All right. That's pretty cool, Jess. Thanks so much.
3: Jess, are you sure you want to throw them in a fire, Jess?
4: Yes. I'm ready to let go of that large portion of my life.
0: Cathartic. Can be quite cathartic, for people.
3: Like a fire ceremony.
0: Good on you, Jess.
3: Okay, let's go to Mary. Oh, let's go to a song. I think let's just let that one breathe. That was a big one.
0: That's a big one. I mean, Jess, you've got it in the can if you offer up your current heart and or liver, if you'd like to do that.
4: Do you know what? I actually called you guys and I offered my old...
3: Whoa.
0: Wow, we can't go to that. We can't take that.
3: That was swiped down quickly.
0: Wow, is that right?
3: I know what she was about to say, but I won't repeat it. I can't believe you can keep that. That's pretty cool.
0: Okay. All right. Well, look, there you go.
3: That is pretty cool. No.
0: Look on Annalise's face.
3: I didn't think that was a thing. Let's go to Mary here. Mary, what do you want to chuck in the fire tomorrow?
5: Well, my old photo album from a past life.
3: What do you mean past life, Mary? Talk to me.
5: Past life. That's the life I want to leave behind me.
3: Was it like a previous relationship?
5: Yeah, it's real memories of love lost and survival that forced me to rebuild everything from the ashes.
0: There you go. Another photo album. Good on you, Mary. We've got
3: a lot of
0: Hayley.
3: Photo albums. And a lot of photo albums. Hayley. I mean, they're sentimental.
0: Well, once people start going on a trend and hearing photo albums, like, oh, yeah, you can burn my photo album for $10,000. Make us feel it.
3: Yeah, yeah,
0: guys.
3: That's it. I think Mary was being a little bit too elusive there. She said, you know, there was a survival thing going on. There was a past love thing. I want to hear the facts. Let's go to Hayley here. Hayley will do it. Hayley, what do you want to chuck in the fire tomorrow? Sell it to us.
6: Well, my husband got caught. He cheated on me, so let's burn his wedding ring.
3: Oh, here we go. And here we go.
0: Wow.
6: Let's burn it. You'll be doing me a favour.
3: How did you... So, Hayley, he's cheated on you. I'm sorry to hear that, by the way. How did you end up with his wedding ring?
6: Oh, he left it that night on my bench for me, on the bedside table.
0: On the night of the wedding. On the night of the wedding?
3: No, the night he cheated.
6: Oh, no, sorry. The night he cheated, he got caught, he left, and he left the wedding ring on the bedside table.
3: Oh, God.
0: Go.
6: Let's burn it. You'll be doing me a favour.
0: Yeah, Hayley, I love that.
3: Okay.
0: I love that, Hayley.
3: Okay, thank you, Hayley. And way to sell it, Hayley. That was emotional.
0: Hot sell.
3: And it'll be cathartic for her. She gets 10K out of it. A ring goes in a fire. Okay, so for mine, Will, for mine, we've got... Jess.
0: We've got Jess. We've got John.
3: Who's got the...
0: We've got Hayley.
3: Yeah.
0: We've got Mary.
3: I think, look,
0: and we've got more photo albums than you can throw a stick at.
3: Yeah. Okay, so I think let's put the photo albums to one side.
0: Okay, go.
3: I think the ring and the intimate letters from parents, loved ones during a serious procedure... I mean, it doesn't get more sentimental than that. Like,
0: it doesn't.
3: Is actually something as well. Like, photo albums, let's be honest, they collect dust in a garage somewhere. I think the letters that you've exchanged with your parents when you're going through a serious procedure, I feel like I would go back to that and read the letters.
0: Mm.
3: Do you know what I mean? Like, if you were on your deathbed and you had a letter from me,
0: don't you dare.
3: I write a great letter.
0: All right, great.
3: Do you burn the birthday cards I send you?
0: Awesome. Great. Annalise, which one do you think we should go for?
7: I mean, it's a really tough call.
0: Yeah.
7: Because...
3: Nice.
7: Well, the letters are the letters are intense. The ring I want to burn for Hayley because I'm angry for her.
0: Yeah.
7: And then the other photo album I'm also curious about because what photos were in there that she wants to burn?
0: Well, Mary hasn't given us much there.
7: I know.
0: Should we go back to Mary?
3: Do we need
0: to
3: hear more from Mary? Okay. Mary, we're going to give you a second chance to sell this. What do you mean past life and what does this photo album have in it, Mary?
5: This photo album's got photos of me and a young child.
3: Uh-huh.
5: And I've also got my first boyfriend in there, which he actually cheated on me. I was engaged to him for 5 years at the age of 16.
3: Got it. Okay.
5: And found out that my best friend slept with him and ended up being pregnant.
3: Oh, bloody hell,
0: Christ, this
3: Mary.
0: Got Dr. Phil very quickly, didn't it?
5: And then, so there was more photos added to that album through my ex, the other one.
3: Oh,
5: and I had to survive domestic violence for 8 years.
3: Oh, I'm really sorry to hear that, Mary. Really sorry to hear that. Okay. We've got a decision to make. For mine, Will, if I can get your attention for just a second. Annalise. Will, you can step outside.
7: I think the diary.
3: You think?
0: From the ICU?
3: From the ICU.
7: Yeah.
0: All right.
3: I agree with that.
0: Let's do it.
3: Jess.
0: Let's do it.
3: Jess.
5: Yes.
3: You've just won yourself $10,000.
0: Congratulations.
5: Stop, have I?
3: Hang on. As long as you go through with the burning process tomorrow.
5: Yes. All right. I'm ready to let go.
3: Because it's obvious. It's not. We'll obviously let you pull out as well, Jess. Like, these are very intimate letters that you were given during a serious procedure where you could have died. If you don't want to throw them in the fire, no shame. We'll keep the 10K. That is no issues there. We'll figure out what to do with just sleep on it, Jess. Just sleep on it.
5: I know. Okay.
0: All right. Good on you, Jess. Thanks so much. Hopefully we'll see you tomorrow. I also just wanted to mention the phone number 1-800-RESPECT. Obviously, there's some pretty wild stuff that was getting thrown around before by some people that had suffered something they certainly don't deserve. So 1-800-RESPECT is the phone number there for people that have triggered by that. But tomorrow, Woods, the HBO original series House of the Dragon, you and I, we'll be burning some letters. I'm excited.
3: Flamethrower.
0: With a flamethrower.
3: Flamethrower. Absolutely.
0: I'm looking forward to it. I'll see you there, mate. What time are we doing that?
3: Couldn't
0: I'll
3: tell
0: check
3: you.
0: That out.
3: Couldn't
0: Phone Alone is right up next, and Olivia Rodrigo's on the show in 15 minutes. Will and Woody.
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0: It is Will and Woody. I hope you're having a wonderful Wednesday's drive home. Olivia Rodrigo is going to be on this show in 10 minutes' time. That's pretty bloody cool. We're brought to you by Snooze. And right now,
15: Will and Woody's phone alarm.
3: Okay, call us and convince us you are in the car with someone else. We decide, is someone actually there or are you putting on a voice? First player is Jess today. G'day, Jess.
16: Hi, how are you?
3: I'm outstanding. Jess, who are you in the car with?
16: My daughter, Zara.
3: Zara. Okay, how old's Zara?
16: She's 8.
3: 8, okay. Can we speak to Zara, please?
16: Yeah, no worries. Zara. No, Mummy. Mummy, who's that? Mummy, who's that? It's the radio, Zara. You got to say something. Oh, okay. Hi.
3: Oh, g'day, Zara.
16: How are you?
3: I'm really good. What'd you do at school today, Zara?
0: I reckon we just go to Anthony.
16: Piano.
0: Go on, you, Zara. Go on, you, Jess.
3: Just a bit of piano.
0: Anthony's cool.
3: Sorry, Jess, I think you're alone in the car there. And I tell you what, if that is your real daughter, we have sincerest apologies. But we're pretty confident. Let's go to Anthony here. Anthony, who are you in the car with?
17: My workmate, Daryl.
3: Daryl. All right. Chuck Daryl on.
17: Daryl, you have to say something, please. Please say something. Yeah, mate, how's it going?
3: Hey, Daryl.
17: Yeah, Daryl's here.
3: Yeah, great.
0: Yeah, good, Daryl.
3: Hey, Daryl.
0: You made that very clear.
3: Daryl, Daryl, you sound like you're from...
17: something.
0: Oh, God.
3: Is that Anthony or Daryl?
17: Sorry, I've never got this far before. Sorry, he's not convinced that I have to get him to say something. He thinks I have to try and convince him that you're not in the car with me.
3: What? Can we talk to Daryl again?
0: Yeah, Chuck Daryl on Anthony. You're not making any sense.
17: Sorry.
3: That's all right.
17: Please say something. Please. Sorry. How's it going there? Name Daryl.
0: Wait. Name Daryl. Where are you from, Daryl?
17: I'm from Dublin, Ireland.
0: Oh, I thought I heard a bit of an accent there. Annalise, you're the Irish accent specialist. What are you?
7: Do I think he's alone?
0: Yeah.
7: Oh, yeah.
3: He's definitely alone. Yeah, you can hear you.
0: Let's finish on John. We'll finish on John. Sorry, I mean, we can continue it. Do we need to confirm with Anthony?
3: No, okay. No, we don't.
0: John's here. G'day, Johnny.
18: Gentlemen, you won't believe me. I almost didn't want to make the call, but I was driving and I picked up a hitchhiker. I thought he was a guy dressed in a Donald Duck outfit, but I swear to you, he's actually Donald Duck. He's sitting next to me.
3: You're kidding.
18: You want me to put him on?
3: That is,
18: no, I'm not kidding.
3: John, what are the bloody chances? We would love to talk to the hitchhiker that is dressed as Donald Duck,
0: oh, he
3: please.
0: He says it is Donald Duck.
3: Yep.
18: It is Donald Duck. Say something, mate.
3: What are you doing here in Australia, Don?
0: Olivia Rodrigo's up next with a Woody.
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26: This is Budgie Baker, and cold temperatures are helping what snow cover there is during the day, but the nights just haven't been overly conducive to snowmaking. Hopefully it'll get better tonight, but in the meantime we wait, and we, as we all know, it is going to come. Selwyn Snow Resort is ready for when they get enough snow on the ground. Charlotte Pass, two lifts spinning today, some fun for the first-timers on the Cozzy Carpet and the Cozzy Triple Chair for some guided tours. Perisher, first-timers on the Front Valley Conveyor Carpet, and there was also another one running in Smiggins today. Still pretty good snow cover at Threadbow and Friday Flat with Easy Does a Chair and Wombat and Freddy Snow Runners in operation for skiers and boarders. We're going to take whatever we can get at the moment with a little snow in the forecast for the weekend.
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28: From the Capital Radio Newsroom, I'm Alex Stockerty. Latest data shows consumer prices continue to rise, but at a slower pace. Australia's inflation rate has come down 0.2% to 4% for the year to May. The cost of housing, food and transport increased, but prices for other goods and services were lower. Labor claims a collapse in auction clearance rates and falling house prices is just a market correction. Following changes to capital gains, negative gearing and trusts, confidence in the property market is deteriorating. The Albanese government argues the adjustments which are expected to pass with the support of the Greens will make housing now more affordable for younger Australians. Housing Minister Claire O'Neill has told the ABC the market is doing its job.
29: I think the housing market's cyclical in Australia, a very uncontroversial
1: comment. We see periods of very significant house price growth, and then we see the market make a correction, and that's what we're seeing at the moment.
2: So we're in a market correction now?
1: That's correct.
28: Parents will be able to access almost $30,000 in paid parental leave to help care for a newborn or adopted child. The scheme will be extended by the federal government from the 1st of July. Fresh tourism research data shows international visitors injected $1.5 billion into the Australian economy in the year to March. That's an increase of more than 20% on the previous year. But the fuel crisis saw domestic spending fall, with most local visitors choosing a day trip over road trip plans. France has experienced its hottest day on record as a heatwave lingers over Europe. Dozens of drowning deaths have been recorded across France and Germany since Thursday. Red heatwave alerts are in place across Spain, Italy and the UK. In a special address at a London Climate Action Week, United Nations Secretary General Antonio Guterres issued this warning.
4: We have just lived through the 11 hottest years ever recorded. And today, this city and far beyond are experiencing the hottest day of the year with higher temperatures to come. London isn't just calling, it's cooking.
28: Also making news, there's concern a storm forecast to sweep past the coastline WA could drive more bird flu infected animals to Australia's coastline. And new research shows unpaid carers could be $45,000 better off if super was paid on carer payments. Checking sport, and former Socceroos goalkeeper Mark Bosnich believes coach Tony Popovich will start Nestori Irukunda and Connor Metcalf for Friday's game against Paraguay after the coach sensationally started them on the bench against the USA. In NRL news, and Bulldog star Bronson Sherry has reportedly met with rival clubs after being dropped for the second time this season. And the Washington Wizards have selected AJ DiBanza with pick one in the NBA draft. That's the latest news update from the Capital Radio newsroom.
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7: 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Keep it here for the latest winter ride updates.
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7: Partly cloudy conditions this afternoon, slight chance of a shower near the Victorian border. Thursday, partly cloudy, areas of morning frost and fog, slight chance of a shower and light winds. Friday, similar conditions. Saturday, morning fog and frost expected. Partly cloudy conditions throughout with some light winds. Dindabyne's going for top tomorrow of 10 after night's low of 1 degree tonight. Coomera's top tomorrow expected to reach 12 after a low of minus 1. And Canberra dropping to 1 degree tonight, then climbing to a top of 15 tomorrow. 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

0: The $1 million pop quiz.
1: Alrighty, so worth mentioning that it is $1 million day in a couple of days' time. So one of you guys will have the shot at winning $1 million. Also, Olivia Rodrigo is going to be on the show right up next. So stick around for that. Joe, right now, hey. you're in the running for the $1 million, Joe.
2: Hey, boys, I can't believe it. Yes, I'm so excited.
1: Yeah, cool. So we could be calling you in a couple of days' time. It's very exciting. I should mention that Woody has gone. He went to the toilet before the ad break, and he hasn't come back. So,
2: that's
1: yes.
2: Unfortunate.
1: He's got irritable bowel syndrome, so it happens. Anyway,
2: I feel for him.
1: Yeah, I think we all do. Shout out to you, Woods. And apologies. You asked me to cover for you, but that's just the way the cookie crumbles, my brother. All right, so I've got 10 questions here for you, Joe.
2: Okay.
1: 60 seconds.
2: Oh, I'm so excited.
1: Worth mentioning, if you get this, you also win $1,000.
2: I know. I could really use it.
1: Where would the money go, Joe?
2: I need a new car so badly.
1: Okay, cool. It's all thanks to Deal or No Deal, a Millionaire Hot Seat weeknights from 6:30 on Channel 10. Are you ready?
2: Okay.
1: What number Toy Story was released last Thursday?
2: Toy Story 5.
1: What famous Australian reef can be seen from space?
2: The Great Barrier Reef.
1: Olivia Rodrigo's new album is called You Seem Pretty Sad for a Girl So In What?
2: So In Love.
1: What is the name of the Aussie breakdancer that went viral at the Paris Olympics? What popular children's TV show shares its name with the colour of the Australian cattle dog that stars in it?
2: Blue.
1: Kit Harington plays which character in Game of Thrones? Who sings the pop song Chandelier?
2: Sorry.
1: Which Aussie actress appears as Leonardo DiCaprio's second wife in The Wolf of Wall Street?
2: Oh, Kate Blanchett?
1: The TV show The Secret Life of Us was set in which Australian state?
2: Melbourne.
1: What colour was the glass sunglasses that Out of Control party host Corey Worthington wore in his infamous TV interview?
2: Red.
1: What is the name of the Aussie breakdancer that went viral at the Paris Olympics?
2: I
1: it's funny, I could see it in my head and I couldn't remember her name before either. It's Ray Gunn.
2: Yes,
1: who went viral for the breakdancing. The other ones that you passed on, Kit Harington played Jon Snow in Game of Thrones.
2: Jon Snow, that's right.
1: You know nothing. Yes, who sings the pop song? You didn't get that reference. That would have been very weird. Who sings the punk Chandelier? Sia. Australian singer, South Australian, I think she is. Sia. Margot Robbie plays Leonardo DiCaprio's second wife in The Wolf of Wall Street. Yes, very famous scene with her hanging out. The TV show The Secret Life of Us was set in, you said Melbourne, so I would have given it to you. Victoria in St Kilda. I missed that show. That was cool drama, Aussie drama. And Corey Worthington apparently wore yellow sunnies in his famous TV interview. Joe, you still go in with a shot to win $1 million. We could be calling you on $1 million day, which is in 2 days' time, and you will have a shot at winning $1 million. So I might see you then, man. Goodbye. For everyone else, Olivia Rodrigo is right up next, the biggest rock star in the world. You'd think Woody would make it back for that. But who knows? Who knows at this stage? We will wait and see. It's Will and Woody, brought to you by Snooze. 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
3: F-M.

0: It's Will and Woody. I hope you're having a wonderful drive home. $1 million day in 2 days, Woods, at this time. You and I could be giving away $1 million, which is very, very exciting.
1: Oh, yeah.
0: Tell you what else is exciting is having the biggest rock star in the world on your radio show. Olivia Rodrigo. Have we got some Murray Rod to play?
2: I'm going to say she's up there with the biggest guest we've ever had on this show. And let's be honest, God, she's good. The only reason we got the chat is because Smallsy's currently in London. He couldn't do the chat.
0: No.
2: So the boys, we were sitting there waiting for it. So we got Olivia Rodrigo. Now, before we play the interview,
0: yes,
2: I think it's worth mentioning, we haven't talked about this, but
0: yes,
2: we got connected with Olivia Rodrigo. I'm obviously very intimidated. I'm nervous. She's Olivia Rodrigo. She's a huge deal.
0: Yep.
2: You decided in that moment to run out of the room, leaving me one-on-one with Olivia Rodrigo.
0: Yeah.
2: The most horrific.
0: Well, we all know you're better at the patter.
2: No.
0: You're better at the small talk.
2: Well, mate, not with people like Olivia Rodrigo. My small talk was horrific.
0: I had a necessary prop to go and get.
2: Yeah, no, I get that. I get, but you should have got it beforehand.
0: I probably should.
2: I've spoken to my lawyers about deleting all audio of my small talk with Olivia Rodrigo, so nobody will hear that.
0: No,
2: it's been deleted. It is gone. So we're going to pick up from the moment that you return to the room.
0: Yes.
2: With the album.
0: Yes. I believe you can see this on our YouTube channel, Will and Woody, a bit later on. Or maybe right now, Sexy Dance, where are we at? Later on.
2: Later.
0: Go and check it out if you want to see this for yourselves. But yeah, here is the moment that I rescued Woody from Olivia Rodrigo.
3: What I went to go inside and get was this.
4: Ah!
3: Which, I've got a copy of your record, Guts.
4: Oh my God, amazing.
3: I know this
4: Thank
3: is the
4: you.
3: Old record. You need to send me a copy of the new one. I'll wait for a signed
4: I'll
3: version.
4: Send
3: That's
4: you
3: fine.
4: I'll that'd send
3: be,
4: you guys.
3: That'd be wonderful, Nine please. but the reason I want to show you that is because we work obviously on commercial radio, but I'm a huge music buff. I've got like thousands of records. It's very rare for me to buy a pop record, a current pop record. The only two that I have are Billy's most recent one and then this one because, yeah, well, Matt, you wound back the clock. You're Alanis Morissette, like Freeborn. There's that awesome teenage feminine angst crushed with just like delicious songwriting, hooks, harmonies, like riffs, melodies, bridges. I mean, Vampire was the best anthem that I'd heard in like 10 years. You're a tour de force. And then, you know, someone told me the other day you're 23 or something and I nearly fell off my chair. where are you finding the get up?
4: Yeah.
3: Where's that coming from?
4: I mean, thank you, first of all. It's like such a sweet, beautiful compliment.
3: Of course.
4: I don't know. I it's funny because I am a really obviously happy, positive person in my, you know, day-to-day life. But I think music is a really special medium where you kind of have freedom to talk about the uglier parts of yourself, the parts that he kind of wants you to quiet down about, like being jealous or being angry or feeling rage or insecurity. And I've always felt like songwriting was kind of a safe space for me to explore those parts of myself. And so, yeah, I'm really grateful that it's my job because it's a really therapeutic, beautiful experience for me.
5: It almost feels like I listened to the whole first album this morning, which, by the way, is just such a journey. Like, you start off and I was relating to the feelings of falling in love with someone, and there's so much like lightness and excitement about that. And then all of a sudden in the second half, it's like things start to go badly. And I mean, in the song, The Cure, you know, I just love that idea of you thought that this was going to be an antidote, but it's just, it's not. And then your heart gets ripped out in the second half. And it almost feels like when you're listening to it, that you're getting like a musical version of someone's personal journal through the entire
4: yeah.
5: thing. I am wondering though, like people that are close to you, like, cause as you said, you're a very bubbly, happy person. And I'm sure there are people that are close to you that might hear some of these lyrics in your songs and go, whoa, I didn't know that. Do you feel like you need to like have chats with people before they hear the songs, or does the music actually open up some like deeper, strong conversations with loved ones?
4: Yeah. I mean, when you asked me that question, the first story that I thought of is, a week ago, I had like a little bit of an album release party thing where I just like played some fans some songs, and my mom was in the room, and I hadn't played her the song Less off of the record, which is probably the saddest song on the record. It's like kind of devastating.
5: Yeah.
4: And I forgot to play it for my mom. I don't know. I played her lots of the record, but I guess I just, that one slipped my mind, and she was just bawling her eyes out for like 15 minutes, like bawling. And I had to like kind of console her. I'm like, it's okay. It's just a song. It's okay. And then like the next day she walked into my room and she just was like thinking about it and she started crying again. And I'm like, oh, God, it's so funny. My mom is very emotional like me. That's where I get it from. But, you know, sometimes people are, you know, surprised by it, I guess.
3: Yeah. Well, you said it's an outlet for you.
4: Yeah.
0: She's got a brand new record, You Seem Pretty Sad for a Girl So In Love, Olivia Rodrigo. She's catching up with us, Will and Woody. Yes, you did hear that correctly, Olivia Rodrigo on Will and Woody. I'm pretty sure this is the third time that her album has debuted at number one. She's one of the very few people to ever do that. Olivia Rodrigo on Will and Woody. More with her right up next. You can catch the whole thing on YouTube, Will and Woody. Otherwise, stay tuned.

0: It's Will and Woody. I hope you're having a wonderful drive home. That is The Cure, brand new music from Olivia Rodrigo from her third studio album. You seem pretty sad for a girl so in love. Woods, you and I had the absolute privilege of sitting down with the biggest pop star in the world, in O-Rod, I think I can call her now.
1: Yeah, bloody oath. She'd love that.
0: Yeah, I'm sure she would.
1: She calls you M. Macko.
0: Excuse me.
1: I don't know what that meant.
0: Wow.
1: That's just what you two do. That's what you two do.
0: Sure.
1: You bonded.
0: Anyway, look, we did bond. We had a wonderful chat. You can see the whole thing, YouTube, Will and Woody, a little bit later on if you want to check it out for yourselves. And actually, seeing is believing for some people. But yes, we did sit down with her. Here is more of our chat with Olivia Rodrigo this morning.
2: There's the songwriting part of you, which is obviously amazing. But then what comes with that naturally is being an icon, a popular icon, someone that people follow, people are influenced by. I saw something about you the other day on Reddit, which I just thought was so funny, which was because this comparison of you and Emily in Paris. And everyone was like, and I was like, what, this poor girl, like, what is she? It was just a photo of you next to the Eiffel Tower. And the whole thing was just like, oh my God. And I was like, wow, she's, I think she's just taking a holiday photo, but like, whatever. But you've kind of got to carry this with you everywhere you are now. And we actually spoke to the other day, who are we speaking to?
3: We're speaking to your friend Camila Mendes. Interviewed her.
2: Yeah.
3: And
2: yeah,
3: she
2: yeah.
3: was having a chat with Idris Elba. And she revealed that she brought you along to one of Idris Elba's DJ sets.
4: Yeah.
3: Now Idris tried to play it cool as he always does. And he said that he wasn't at all intimidated by the fact that he found out that you were coming to one of his gigs. But I'm interested to ask you, because I think you're more of an honest person. Have you ever felt intimidated by the knowledge that someone was coming to one of your shows?
4: Yeah. Well, I was actually intimidated to meet Idris Elba that night. I remember being like, whoa, he's so beautiful.
2: Oh, cool.
3: He is.
2: Well, that was funny because that's what we were playing with Camila. Is we were playing like, you know, do you still find Idris cool? And she's like, well, I bought, and this was the question I was asking is, she brought you along because she was like, I need to up my cool game if I'm going to an Idris gig. So she brought you. So I was like, did you know that you were the cool weight in that deal?
4: I am happy to, as long as I can attend an Idris Elba DJ set, I'm happy.
2: Yeah.
4: I'm trying to think. I think I was really scared. David Byrne came to my Guts show. And,
2: wow.
4: And I'm like stepping out on stage and being like, oh my God.
2: Wow.
4: Like, what am I going to do?
2: Wow.
4: But there's so many instances like that. The best is when people don't tell you that they're coming and they only reveal after, because then you don't get in your head and get weird about it.
2: But, yeah.
3: So does your team make sure they do that? Like if your team finds out that someone really...
4: I have actually told my team, yeah, like if someone cool comes, like I'll let me know after. It just freaks me out too much.
0: So David Byrne was there. So obviously there's a huge tie-in with Talking Heads. But let's talk a little bit about Robert Smith and The Cure, because they're a huge part of this record as well.
4: Yeah, it's so funny. I wrote the song Drop Dead, which shouts him out. I wrote it way before I played Glastonbury. Then I played Glastonbury with him. Oh. And then after playing Glastonbury with him, we made the song, What's Wrong With Me together, which was insane. Career honor. Like, I cannot believe that happened.
2: Does he give you a call? Is he just like, let's do a song?
4: After Glastonbury, we sort of, kept in contact and, you know, sort of became friends.
2: This is with Rob.
4: With Rob.
2: Yeah,
4: with Rob. I don't call him Rob yet. We're not that cool.
2: Oh,
4: we're not
2: really? That type. Man, I call him Rob. Don't worry. I've heard his Secure Records. I call him Rob. You should slip into that.
4: Okay, cool. Maybe you guys are tighter than we are. We just hung out and corresponded and just like kept talking. And, we went into the studio a few nights in London, which was really rad. And I wrote this song, What's Wrong With Me? And I sent it to him, and I was just like so nervous. I'm like, it would be kind of cool if you wanted to sing on this, maybe. He was really into it. And so we made it together, made it happen. And he's just, I can't say enough nice things about him. He's the most wonderful. So it's a real honor that he's on the record.
2: Wow.
3: Just on the song, The Cure. I think it's the greatest song ever, by the way, The Cure. I've listened to it 6 times this morning. I'm just obsessed with it. The whole point of The Cure is that the thing that you thought was the antidote was not The Cure. But I want to ask you, because I want to leave with some optimism here. What is The Cure?
4: That's a great question. You know what it is? It's like all of the like old things that your parents say that you're like, it's so annoying. Like they always are actually true. And, you know, I think The Cure for lots of things is not being on your phone. I really believe that. It's a simple thing. Just get off your phone. Life's so much better.
3: Great answer. And my parents will love that answer 100%. As well. Next time they're trying to convince me of something.
2: Congrats again on another record. I'll wait for the signed copy on the next one, but it's been lovely to meet you, man. Thank you so much for coming on the show.
4: Thank you guys so much for taking the time. I appreciate it. It's nice to see you.
2: See you later, man.
3: Thank you.
2: Bye.
5: Wow.
1: You said that three times.
5: What?
1: Three times you asked for a signed copy. Of, like, wow. First time's a joke. Second time was like, put it down, Will. Three times you asked for a signed copy.
5: Well, I'll be the one laughing when I get myself a signed copy of the new record.
1: You're definitely not going to get it.
5: I reckon she's almost definitely sending it. We've got a producer Liv in here who organized the chat. Is she sending one?
6: Yeah.
5: Did you have a chat? Did you?
1: That's a no. That's a no, by the way.
5: Obviously tabled that with their people since.
6: Yeah. We're in talks.
5: You're in talks.
1: Yeah. You're in talks. The other thing which we should mention.
5: Why does that not sound
1: perfect? It was almost a perfect chat.
5: Yeah.
1: But Liv, so you told us before we spoke to her that breaking news, like this was hours before our chat with the lineup to Daisy Chains.
6: Daisy Chain Fields was the all-female music festival that she had announced. When she was talking to us, it, her time. Yeah. It was that day.
5: It was announced like hours before the chat.
6: Hours before.
5: And cool lineup as well. Cool lineup. Oh. I should mention. Stevie Nicks is playing there.
1: Yeah.
6: Yep, Stevie Nicks.
1: It's world news. World news. Doki. And we had the person who announced it hours after.
5: Well, it's her festival. Not only did she announce it, it's her thing.
1: Yep, and you reminded us of this 2 minutes before the chat?
6: Yeah, about that.
1: I reckon.
6: Yeah.
1: Didn't mention it.
6: Not once.
1: I don't reckon she must have been so shocked.
5: Like, boys, you've got a free hit.
1: How have you missed that?
5: Well, it's the last time we ever speak to the number one artist in the world. We all know it. Anyway.
1: The one time was great.
5: It was good. We had a good time. As I said, you can see that chat on YouTube. Will and Woody, check it out. Hope you guys are having a wonderful drive home. It's good.
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2: Transport for New South Wales would like to advise Kosciuszko Road over to Perisher, Guthuck Road open to the village, Alpine Way Road open to Threadboat and beyond, Snow Mountains Highway Road is open, the Link Road Selwyn Snow Resort Road open, Elliott Way Tumbarumba to Selwyn Road open, and Kumina Brown Mountain Road is open. Keep it here for the latest winter ride updates.
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3: So good.

0: Will and Woody, hope you're having a wonderful drive home. Woods.
1: As I said before the song there.
0: And everyone stuck around over the song to hear about grazing platters.
1: Well, right? this is
0: a strong hook.
1: I thank you.
0: Will, I want to talk grazing platters up next.
1: No, thank you. It's too late to do the hook again, but if you are still here, the few of you that are still here, this started a pretty serious fight between me and my wife.
0: Just right?
1: About the preparation of a certain grazing platter. I think we all want to be amazing hosts, right? I think it's a great little feather to add to your cap that you're a great host. But we had a pretty serious disagreement before people came over on Sunday.
0: Who'd you have over? The kinder parents?
1: Not kinder parents. It's boring, but her very good friend and her husband. And then actually an Australian.
0: There we go.
1: He's in the strongman contests. He came third in Australia in strongman contests. Yeah, he can pick up boulders that are 170 kilos.
0: What was he coming over for?
1: He's unbelievable. He's friends with the other couple. Anyway, they're now friends with us, and they came over.
0: Cute.
1: Boring question.
0: No, it's important because in terms of hosting, like, it's good to know who you're hosting for.
1: So two couples, okay? So Mim prepared a great grazing platter.
0: Yeah.
1: Now, here's my situation. I've obviously pushed back my lunch because we were going to have a late lunch, so I'm hungry. I was really, it's midday at this stage, midday.
0: Just have 12, one of your freezer meals.
1: 12:30. No.
0: You've got a whole freezer.
1: No, I'm saving myself for lunch, obviously. Right. About to cook up an epic barbecue. I want to save myself for that, but my God, am I hungry. Our guests were a little bit late. It's another important little bit of detail there. Mm. Now, I see the grazing platter that's set up on the kitchen table. Looks phenomenal. I go over there and I go, well, surely daddy can dip in here just a little bit, right? I'll get a little bit of a snack. I'll try everything on the grazing platter. Hunky dory. Mim swatted my hand away as I reached for the grazing platter because she was like, you cannot touch the grazing platter until the guests arrive. I think that is the most horrific rule I have ever heard. That is almost torturous to leave a beautiful grazing platter out there on the bench and not let me even have a little bit of it is disgusting. Where do you sit on it? I'm passionate about it, obviously.
0: Yes.
1: I couldn't believe it.
0: Well, first of all,
1: she said it would ruin the aesthetic of the grazing platter if I had one carrot stick. And I was like, let me have one carrot stick and just put it in the little, because she made this dip, hummus, and there was a mustard in there, and there was, it was unbelievable.
0: Yeah.
1: And I was like, just let me get my little carrot stick in there. And she was like, it'll ruin the look of the top of the hummus.
0: Yeah, yeah. Well, first thing I'd say is you've got a whole freezer. I know you bought a deep sea freezer or a deep chest freezer, whatever you call it, so you could fill it with frozen meals that you could eat at any stage.
1: Yes. Okay. Truth be told, I'm worried about microplastics at the moment, so I'm off the frozen meals.
0: God.
1: All right. So put that away. We're not going into that.
0: A hard person to be with.
1: So now
0: you'd
1: I've got
0: be
1: this.
0: Such a
1: I've
0: hard got this, person
1: I've got
0: to be
1: this,
0: with.
1: This industrial sized chest now in the garage. It's empty. It's got frozen bananas in it. It's all it's got in it. Now answer the question.
0: Throw them all out.
1: No, yes.
0: Oh, you go. You bought like thousands of dollars
1: not
0: of frozen.
1: Thousands,
0: you
1: not did. Thousands, not thousands.
0: You got a boutique company to make them for you, bespoke.
1: No, I didn't say throw them out. I said I gave them to Dad. Gave them to Dad.
0: Okay.
1: And the rest of the neighbors.
0: How do I feel about it?
1: Because come on, mate. Let's be honest. Like, you do a grazing platter.
0: Yeah.
1: Would you dip into it before the guests arrive? Or do you feel you have to present an untouched grazing platter to your guests?
0: Okay. In all honesty, I actually think a key to good hosting people is to present as if you're not hosting, as in you haven't put a lot of effort into hosting, even though you are, because people don't like feeling like that the host is on tenterhooks around them. So like I will constantly try and be like, I'm relaxed about having you guys over because I want them to feel relaxed.
1: Is that why when we've got an early interview and we go and record it at your house,
0: I'm in the shower.
1: Late. We stress.
0: But you're relaxed. Because... Like, you know what? We're late for Olivia Rodrigo, but Will's in the shower. He's having a good time.
2: I'm not relaxed.
0: So that's what I would say. So I wouldn't want to do that. Once I put the food down, it's free game. Once the entrees hit the chopping board, I often put them on a big timber board.
1: Yes.
0: As soon as they hit there, it's fair game as far as I'm concerned.
1: And because
0: it's meant for nibbling. It's meant to be more approachable once it's been nibbled on.
1: Thank you.
0: That's
1: thank
0: what
1: you.
0: I think.
1: Because then people don't want to start it.
0: That's what
1: it
0: I
1: hasn't
0: think.
1: Been started.
2: No. As the woman on the team and the voice of the ladies right now, that is both wrong answers.
1: Why?
2: You don't start the platter until everyone has gotten there.
1: Until everyone's there?
2: Start time of event, 2 p.m. Platter comes out 1:58 and you're not touching it until 2.
1: Why?
2: And at the end, you're not bringing the platter out if people aren't there. You're not bringing the platter out until maybe at least 2/3 of the people have arrived.
0: That's really rich coming from a girl who, if you buy anything from the shop to share with the team, she's opened it before anyone else got into it.
1: Oh, wow.
2: But that's
1: whack.
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1: Will and Woody, guys, before we get out of here, a little reminder that you can go and get the Olivia Rodrigo interview. It's going to call her O-Rod. That's what we call each other now. Olivia Rodrigo interview on YouTube, Will and Woody, wherever you get YouTubes. I'm sure it'll be on the socials as well. Pretty cool. Caught up with the biggest rock star in the world today.
2: And she was lovely.
1: She was lovely.
2: She was really, no one will ever hear my small talk with her before the interview officially started. Liv, what's up?
3: My show note is that we share the same first and middle name.
2: Wow. Same middle name as well.
3: Yep.
2: Wow.
1: What's your middle name?
3: Isabel. I just said it.
1: I didn't hear that.
2: I also missed it.
3: Isabel.
1: No one heard that. Good for you.
2: That's great show note. That's great fun fact.
1: Great show note.
2: Really good show.
1: So show notes is really just a post-show feedback.
4: Hey, boys. I've got a show note. I just want to share that Tom Cruise and me share the same first
3: Nobody
4: name.
3: Nobody cares.
2: Piss off.
4: Yeah, the same first name, me and Tom Cruise.
1: Will Ferrell and I also share the first name.
2: Yeah, Woody Harrelson and I are both Virgos.
5: Patrick Ball and I shared the same surname.
2: You're joking. Joe, what's up?
3: Wow. Scarlett Johansson has my name as the first bit of her last name.
1: Oh, yeah. Here we go.
2: No way.
1: Wow.
2: That takes the cake.
1: Dusty. Oh, God.
2: Dusty?
6: I got nothing.
1: Darcy. He's been off, Darcy.
2: Perfect.
5: Mr. Darcy.
1: Show note.
5: You've got a whole character based around your name.
6: Yep.
1: Oh, yes. Very true.
5: Multiple characters.
2: Anyone got a last name to ditch? Is it to ditch?
1: It's not to dick.
6: I don't know. It's not even said like that either. It's Tadditch.
2: Tadditch. I thought it was to dick. And I've always wondered. I haven't known. I thought the CH was like a k noise. To dick. Anyway, I'm out of here.
4: Hey, boys, also, just before you go, tomorrow on the show, we're going to be calling someone who could be winning $1 million.
2: Oh, we definitely should have led with that. That's huge.
1: Is it a dick?
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13: This is Budgie Baker, and cold temperatures are helping what snow cover there is during the day, but the nights just haven't been overly conducive to snowmaking. Hopefully it'll get better tonight, but in the meantime we wait, and we, as we all know, it is going to come. Selwyn Snow Resort is ready for when they get enough snow on the ground. Charlotte Bath, two lifts spinning today, some fun for the first timers on the Cosy carpet, and the Cosy triple chair for some guided tours. Perisher, first timers on the Front Valley conveyor carpet, and there was also another run running in Smiggins today. Still pretty good snow cover at Threadbow on Friday Flat with Easy Does a Chair and Wombat and Freddy Snow Runners in operation for skiers and boarders. We're going to take whatever we can get at the moment with a little snow in the forecast for the weekend.
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16: Keeping clear tonight, tomorrow sunny in the east with a chance of some snowfall in the ranges. Then on Friday, similar conditions, some frost for your morning, clear in the east, snow expected out in the west. Jindabyne hitting an overnight low tonight of 2 degrees, top of 11 tomorrow. Cooma going as low as 0, then topping at 13. In Charlotte Pass, negative 3 tonight, top of 7 degrees tomorrow. And in Canberra, also at negative 3 tonight, top of 15 degrees for your Thursday.
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It's 97.7 Play Snow FM for your Wednesday, the 24th of June. And earlier today, we opened up the birthday book and celebrated Messi's 39th birthday. I mean, he got the World Cup scoring record the other day. Great work on him. 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

0: 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And for this artist coming up, not only were his parents his inspiration to pursue music, but also to talk with them.
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0: 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I knew you, all your blues like a mood ring. The song she made for Toy Story 5 that just came out. Haven't seen the film yet, but definitely looking to go watch it. Love the Toy Story movies growing up. 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
0: Keeping clear tonight, tomorrow sunny in the east with a chance of some snowfall in the ranges. Then on Friday, similar conditions, some frost for your morning, clear in the east, snow expected out in the west. Jindabyne hitting an overnight low tonight of 2 degrees, top of 11 tomorrow. Coomer going as low as 0, then topping at 13. In Charlotte Pass, negative 3 tonight, top of 7 degrees tomorrow. And in Canberra, also at negative 3 tonight, top of 15 degrees for your Thursday.
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Hey, it's Brad. Hope you've had a nice Wednesday. And earlier on today, we had our little forecaster join us in the studio. Won't have the next one until next week. But hey, kid, if you're listening right now and you want to read the weather with Beck and Jack during Snow FM breakfast, well, go to our website, snowfm.com.au. 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
0: Keeping clear tonight. Tomorrow, sunny in the east with a chance of some snowfall in the ranges. Then on Friday, similar conditions. Some frost for your morning. Clear in the east. Snow expected out in the west. Jindabyne hitting an overnight low tonight of 2 degrees, top of 11 tomorrow. Coomer going as low as 0, then topping at 13. In Charlotte Pass, negative 3 tonight, top of 7 degrees tomorrow. And in Canberra, also at negative 3 tonight, top of 15 degrees for your Thursday.
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0: Just on 9 o'clock now for your Wednesday. Hello, it's Brad. Gotta say, I am so hyped for November. Grand Theft Auto 6, it's actually coming out. And hey, to celebrate, here's my favourite song from Grand Theft Auto 5.
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Hey, with Brad on your Wednesday night, hanging together. And now for a top 10 hit that's all about the mix of the rich, luxurious life and the calm, suburbanized lifestyle. 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

0: 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And Nick from Adaminaby, you're at work at the moment. Has it been busy?
1: Oh, not much, mate. 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
10: Keeping clear tonight. Tomorrow, sunny in the east with a chance of some snowfall in the ranges. Then on Friday, similar conditions, some frost for your morning, clear in the east, snow expected out in the west. Jindabyne hitting an overnight low tonight of 2 degrees, top of 11 tomorrow. Cooma going as low as 0, then topping at 13. In Charlotte Pass, negative 3 tonight, top of 7 degrees tomorrow. And in Canberra, also at negative 3 tonight, top of 15 degrees for your Thursday.
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10: You're doing it with Brad tonight. 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Just thinking about it. 5 o'clock tomorrow morning, Switzerland v Canada in the World Cup. Keen to see how that Group B match goes. 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It's the real deal. 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

You're up with Brad tonight on 97.7 Snow FM for your Wednesday. And if you get some time at all, definitely recommend checking out the song Cherry Blossom from Empire of the Sun. It was released 2 years ago, but was recently added to Forza Horizon 6 to one of the radio stations in the game. Really love it. It's just a good vibe whilst driving out in the game. Good time. 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

0: 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I'm going to kick things off with the Kid Laroi. 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
0: Keeping clear tonight. Tomorrow sunny in the east with a chance of some snowfall in the ranges. Then on Friday, similar conditions. Some frost for your morning. Clear in the east. Snow expected out in the west. Jindabyne hitting an overnight low tonight of 2 degrees, top of 11 tomorrow. Cooma going as low as 0, then topping at 13. In Charlotte Pass, negative 3 tonight, top of 7 degrees tomorrow. And in Canberra, also at negative 3 tonight, top of 15 degrees for your Thursday.
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0: There's a few boons that predated me, so I had to change it for legal reasons, just because they existed before me as a business entity.
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0: I like Benson Boone. Everyone's like, do you hate him? I'm like, no. It's fine, but he did steal my name, which does suck.
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0: 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They're back tomorrow morning, 6 o'clock. 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

0: Cosmos Midnight, just before midnight. Rather fitting in that way. Hey, it's Brad joining you tonight on Snow FM. And as we make it to the big new day, that's it for me. Hope you enjoy the rest of your night, your early morning tomorrow. Beck and Jack back with you for Snow FM breakfast from 6 o'clock. And I'll return with you tomorrow night from 7, same time. Have a good Thursday. 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

0: 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Or will they be completely stuck in the wrong decade? 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

0: 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And no topic is safe. From sport to movies to food to the things that should absolutely be banned forever. Pineapple on pizza, slow walkers at the supermarket, reality TV. Jack has thoughts. It's bold, it's unpredictable, and sometimes completely unhinged. But one thing's guaranteed, Beck will have something to say about it. Catch Jack's hot takes every Friday morning on Snow FM Breakfast with Beck and Jack.
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0: every Friday on Snow FM Breakfast with Beck and Jack. Jack unleashes his hottest opinions of the week, and no topic is safe. From sport to movies to food to the things that should absolutely be banned forever. Pineapple on pizza, slow walkers at the supermarket, reality TV. Jack has thoughts. It's bold, it's unpredictable, and sometimes completely unhinged. The one thing's guaranteed, Beck will have something to say about it. Catch Jack's hot takes every Friday morning on Snow FM Breakfast with Beck and Jack.
1: A girl.
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16: From the Capital Radio Newsroom, good morning, I'm Tia Priest-Willamott. Labor's contentious tax changes will pass Parliament today, despite lingering concern with the legislation. Michael Packey reports.
17: The Albanese government has done a deal with the Greens to rein in the capital gains tax discount and negative gearing concessions. Labor has made some adjustments, like expanding the definition of a small business to one with a turnover of $10 million, so they can still access the 50% CGT discount. But the measures have infuriated others. People with a self-managed super fund will no longer be able to use their fund to borrow for a property. It's also emerged couples who currently jointly own an investment won't have their capital gains and negative gearing benefits grandfathered if one of the co-owners dies or the couple divorce. Michael Packey, Canberra.
16: Overseas, France has confirmed its first ever case of Ebola in a doctor returning from the Democratic Republic of the Congo. Health officials say the patient was immediately isolated upon arrival and is currently in stable condition at a specialist facility. An investigation is now underway to trace anyone who may have come into contact with the doctor. A charity helping young Australians get the best out of schooling is looking to bridge a funding gap that could leave around 9,000 students without support for the rest of the school year. The Smith family says a Year 9 student experiencing disadvantage can be up to 5 years behind their classmates in literacy and numeracy. Chief Executive Doug Taylor is appealing for donations to their winter appeal.
10: It's great for the hip pocket and it's also great for the heart. You can reduce your tax bill and make a difference to a child in need by helping them make the most of their education and build a bright and positive future.
16: And Channel 9 is expected to sever ties with longtime Today show host Karl Stefanovic after a controversial episode of his podcast. Stefanovic's interview with British far-right commentator Tommy Robinson was pulled less than 12 hours after it was uploaded. It's being reported 9 is negotiating terms for Stefanovic to leave the network. To NRL, where supercoach Wayne Bennett is calling on Souths to make a statement in tonight's clash with Parramatta. The Rabbitohs are favourites to beat the Eels despite losing Latrell Mitchell to injury. Bennett says they need to get moving.
18: It's the time of the year where you've really got to start to make a statement. It's halfway through the season and Origin's just about over, so I think we can be in there at the end of the season.
16: New Zealand Rugby has announced it will not be reissuing the Super Rugby licence owned by the now defunct Moana Pacifica, meaning the competition will revert to 10 teams next season. And at the FIFA World Cup, Switzerland and Canada are currently going head-to-head, while Bosnia and Herzegovina face Qatar. And that's the latest news update from the Capital Radio Newsroom. I'm Tia Priest-Willamott.
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19: The cheapest unleaded 91 in Cooma is at the Cooma Servo on the highway at $1.59. Cheapest diesel is at the Metro Cooma on Sharp Street at $1.94. In Jindabyne, the cheapest unleaded is at the Metro on Kosciuszko Road at $1.81. Cheapest diesel is also at the Metro on Kosciuszko Road at $1.99.
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21: Transport for New South Wales would like to advise Kosciuszko Road is open to Perisher. Guthaga Road is open to the village and Alpine Way is open to Threadbow. On the Snowy Mountains Highway, no current information is available. The Link Road to Selwyn Snow Resort is open. Elliott Way, the road is open. And Cooma to Brown Mountain, no current information available either. Keep it here for all the latest winter road updates.
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23: 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It's looking partly cloudy across the Snowy today. Some frost and fog clearing up later. Similar tomorrow, mostly sunny on Saturday and some rain likely across Sunday. Temperatures today, Jindabyne reaching 9 degrees, Charlotte Pass topping in at 6. Coomera's top temperature 11 and Canberra, the nation's capital, reaching 14. Currently in Jindabyne, it's 4 degrees. Mount Selwyn right now 2. Charlotte Pass currently 1. Threadbow is 0. 6 in Cooma and Canberra is 3 degrees. 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
21: Happy Thursday. It's your favourite day of the week.
23: Oh, I do love Thursday. There's something about it that brings happiness to my heart.
21: It feels like a Tuesday in my mind. I think I was saying to our work day now, it's April. God, is it Thursday tomorrow? But I feel like I say this every single week.
23: You just don't seem to have a good grasp of time.
21: No, I think time's always running out of my fingers.
23: It's either running out or you're like, oh my God, this has been going so slowly. Yeah. Hurry up, please.
21: It's one or the other. Professor Beck's going to be stepping by a bit later today. She's going to be giving you some weird wisdom for your Thursday morning.
23: And we've got plenty more on the show as well. But for now, it's Ariana Grande, No Tears Left to Cry on Snow FM Breakfast with Beck and Jack.

0: it up. Loving, I'm living, so we turn it up. Yeah, we turning it up.
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0: Benny Boone, sorry I'm here for someone else on Snow FM Breakfast with Beck and Jack. Jack, you ever got a speeding fine before?
1: Yeah, many a times.
0: Many a times?
1: Many a times, twice in fact.
0: How fast were you going?
1: Only like, what, 10 over?
0: Ooh, any in a school zone?
1: Yes.
0: No way.
1: That was my most recent one. Back
0: how,
1: in Perth.
0: How many demerits did you get?
1: None, actually. Just the $200 fine.
0: Really?
1: Yeah.
0: I love how you say just as if that's not like a whole paycheck of your old job at Hungry Jack's.
1: Literally. That's the entire pay going. But hey, I'd rather the fine than demerits.
0: That's very fair. Hey, you might find my weird wisdom very interesting then.
1: Okay, is this a way to dodge some fines?
0: Not quite. I don't know if I want to...
1: We're not endorsing that?
0: We're not endorsing that.
1: Okay.
0: Definitely not. But that's right around the corner for now, though. We will check out those road conditions.
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3: 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Here we go.
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1: Transport for New South Wales would like to advise Kosciuszko Road is open to Perisher, Guthaca Road is open to the village, and Alpine Way is open to Thredbo. On the Snowy Mountains Highway, no current information is available. The Link Road to Selwyn Snow Resort is open. Elliott Way, the road is open, and Coomer to Brown Mountain, no current information available either. Keep it here for all the latest winter road updates.
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2: You said it, you weirdo.
3: All right, Jack, when you got your most recent speeding fine over in Perth, how fast were you going?
4: I was doing 53 and 40, so that's 10 over.
3: My goodness. Well, the very first person ever convicted of a speeding fine was going just 13 kilometres an hour.
4: Oh, my God. So was the speed limit 10 then?
3: The speed limit was actually 3. It was 3 k's an hour.
4: Wow. That's...
3: So this was...
4: That would have done some damage.
3: Yeah, all the way back in 1896, there was a guy called Walter Arnold, very first person ever convicted of speeding. He was going 10 over,
4: yeah,
3: like you were.
4: Just, exactly.
3: He was still going extremely slow. Like, I can't imagine what they would have done if you were going...
4: 13 kilometres an hour.
3: 53 k's an hour back then.
4: Yeah.
3: Oh my goodness.
4: Absolutely catastrophic.
3: And there were no police cars back then, so a police officer reportedly chased him down with, like, a bicycle. Meanwhile, Walter was driving one of those really, really old, like, very first motor.
4: It sounds like a Looney Tunes sketch right there. I can just imagine two people doing the thing. Wow.
3: Well, how much do you reckon he was fined?
4: I'm going to say, like, $100?
3: Well, it was 1 shilling.
4: Which
3: is about 20 Australian dollars.
4: Oh, that's a blessing. I wish I could get fined that.
3: And you got fined how much?
4: $200.
3: $200. Oh, my God. All right, that's my weird wisdom.

0: knew it.
1: Taylor Swift's latest, I Knew It, I Knew You, on Snuff and Breakfast with Beck and Jack.
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12: This is Budgie Baker and the weather's been very up and down, but we did get cold enough for a little bit of snowmaking in some of the resorts last night, so that's going to help. Selwyn lifts ready to spin, but they're just waiting to get enough snow on the ground before they open. Charlotte Pass, first timers, they can ride the Cozzy Carpet for a lot of fun. Cozzy Triple Chair will open from 11 for foot passengers on a guided tours. Perisher, they made a bit of snow. Front Valley, still just the conveyor belt going for the first timers, but they will have Harry's and Herman's conveyor open in Smiggins as well. Threadbow, Friday Flat, still looking pretty good. Easy does a chair. Two more snow runners in action. We just need Mother Nature to lend a helping hand with some cold, dry nights, but there's a chance of some snow over the weekend, but the next major change in the weather is about a week away.
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14: From the Capital Radio Newsroom, good morning, I'm Tia Priest-Willamott. Labor's contentious tax changes will pass Parliament today, despite lingering concern with the legislation. Michael Packie reports.
15: The Albanese government has done a deal with the Greens to rein in the capital gains tax discount and negative gearing concessions. Labor has made some adjustments, like expanding the definition of a small business to one with a turnover of $10 million, so they can still access the 50% CGT discount. But the measures have infuriated others. People with a self-managed super fund will no longer be able to use their fund to borrow for a property. It's also emerged couples who currently jointly own an investment won't have their capital gains and negative gearing benefits grandfathered if one of the co-owners dies or the couple divorce. Michael Packie, Canberra.
14: Overseas, France has confirmed its first ever case of Ebola in a doctor returning from the Democratic Republic of the Congo. Health officials say the patient was immediately isolated upon arrival and is currently in stable condition at a specialist facility. An investigation is now underway to trace anyone who may have come into contact with the doctor. A charity helping young Australians get the best out of schooling is looking to bridge a funding gap that could leave around 9,000 students without support for the rest of the school year. The Smith family says a Year 9 student experiencing disadvantage can be up to 5 years behind their classmates in literacy and numeracy. Chief Executive Doug Taylor is appealing for donations to their winter appeal.
0: It's great for the hip pocket and it's also great for the heart. You can reduce your tax bill and make a difference to a child in need by helping them make the most of their education and build a bright and positive future.
14: And Channel 9 is expected to sever ties with longtime Today Show host Karl Stefanovic after a controversial episode of his podcast. Stefanovic's interview with British far-right commentator Tommy Robinson was pulled less than 12 hours after it was uploaded. It's being reported Nine is negotiating terms for Stefanovic to leave the network. To NRL, where supercoach Wayne Bennett is calling on Souths to make a statement in tonight's clash with Parramatta. The Rabbitohs are favourites to beat the Eels despite losing Latrell Mitchell to injury. Bennett says they need to get moving.
16: It's the time of the year where you've really got to start to make a statement. It's halfway through the season and Origin's just about over, so I think we can be in there at the end of the season.
14: New Zealand Rugby has announced it will not be reissuing the Super Rugby licence owned by the now defunct Moana Pacifica, meaning the competition will revert to 10 teams next season. And at the FIFA World Cup, Switzerland and Canada are currently going head-to-head, while Bosnia and Herzegovina face Qatar. And that's the latest news update from the Capital Radio Newsroom. I'm Tia Priest-Willamott.
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17: The cheapest unleaded 91 in Cooma is at the Cooma Servo on the highway at $1.59. Cheapest diesel is at the Metro Cooma on Sharp Street at $1.94. In Jindabyne, the cheapest unleaded is at the Metro on Kosciuszko Road at $1.81. Cheapest diesel is also at the Metro on Kosciuszko Road at $1.99.
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2: Transport for New South Wales would like to advise Kosciuszko Road is open to Perisher, Guthaga Road is open to the village, and Alpine Way is open to Threadbay and beyond. On the Snowy Mountains Highway, the road is open, the Link Road to Selwyn Snow Resort is open, Elliott Way is open, and Cooma to Brown Mountain, the road is open. Keep it here for all the latest winter road updates.
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1: Brighten your smile at Snowy Mountains Dental in Jindabyne, the experts in oral health across the Snowy Monaro since 2003. 6 Park Road, Jindabyne, snowydental.com.au. Let's look into partly cloudy across the Snowies today. Some frost and fog clearing up later. Similar tomorrow, mostly sunny on Saturday and some rain likely across Sunday. Temperatures today, Jindabyne reaching 9 degrees, Charlotte Pass topping in at 6, Cooma's top temperature 11, and Canberra, the nation's capital, reaching 14. Currently in Jindabyne, it's 4 degrees, Mount Selwyn right now 2, Charlotte Pass currently 1, Thredbo 0, 6 in Cooma, and Canberra is 3 degrees. 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
2: Taking a look at the Snow FM Snow Watch, the Weather Bureau would like to advise a 10% chance of snow today until 6 p.m.
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2: Beck, do you have any special talents up your sleeve that I don't know about?
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2: Oh, don't say that. Beck, that's really mean. Don't put yourself down at 6:30
1: no,
2: in the morning.
1: No, it's okay. I've got like things that I'm good at, but nothing like, you know, special enough that would, I don't know, get me a world record or anything.
2: Okay, because I saw something yesterday of someone breaking a very weird world record.
1: Oh.
2: And it made me think what other world records are out there. And we're going to talk about it next because it's actually quite interesting.
1: Stuff that's like, I didn't even know that was a thing that you could do.
2: It is bonkers. The world is mad, I'll tell you that.
1: All right, I'm very excited. Stick around for that on Snow FM Breakfast. All thanks to our good friends over at Snowy Monaro Carpentry and Construction Group.
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0: 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It's Beck and Jack.
1: Beck, there are some weird things out there in the world for people breaking world records. Yeah, and
0: right.
1: I asked you before if you had any special talents, and you were saying that you didn't have many special talents.
0: No, I just don't consider myself a very talented person. Well, like, I'm fine. There's nothing special about me.
1: There's something very special about you, my love. Something very, very special.
0: I don't take that as a compliment. Thank you.
1: Well, there was a man in Canberra. He actually broke a Guinness World Record for the loudest yell on the planet.
0: Huh?
1: So he broke it at 122.4 decibels, yelling now across the capital.
0: Do you reckon, okay, anyone who was in Canberra, when did he do this?
1: He did this a couple of days ago.
0: Anyone who was in Canberra a couple of days ago, can we get a verification of whether that was heard throughout the capital? Because that would have been really funny.
1: It was so remarkable that it got me thinking, what other strange world records are out there, Beck? And I've got a list here of the weirdest world records that are on the planet. And I want you to do a true or false for me. I want you to guess which one is true and which one is fake.
0: So you've made some of these up?
1: Some of them are made up, but most of these are real.
0: Okay.
1: Okay.
0: All right.
1: We ready to get into it?
0: So I can say true for most of them and I get most of them right?
1: Well, you have to find out and see.
0: Okay.
1: All right. This is the first one. Most spoons balance on a body.
0: Oh, that's got to be real.
1: It is real.
0: Thank
1: you. An Iranian man balanced 96 spoons on his body at once.
0: Also, can I just say?
1: Yeah.
0: So we used to do reading time in the library when I was at school.
1: And did you pick up the Guinness World Record book?
0: And I got to the point where I wasn't allowed to pick up the Guinness Book of World Record book anymore because I did it too much and they were like, no, you're actually not reading properly. So some of these I might know.
1: Okay.
0: Just based
1: this
0: off
1: this is
0: reading.
1: Your Under Armour now.
0: Hey, maybe that's my special talent, knowing world records.
1: Now, this is the second one. The world record for the most selfies taken in 1 hour is 4,000. Is that true or false?
0: That's false. I think it's more.
1: It is false.
0: Is it more or less?
1: Well, it's not even real.
0: Are you sure?
1: Yeah, it's not
0: real. I actually think that that's a true one.
1: No, but it does not mean that.
0: Wow, okay.
1: It's a fake
0: All right,
1: one.
0: Sorry.
1: I made that one up.
0: Sorry.
1: All right.
0: Yep.
1: Your third one. The most wooden toilet seats broken with the head in 1 minute.
0: Oh, that's got to be real.
1: Yeah, that is real.
0: Some people are so strange.
1: Kevin Shelley, a German man, smashed 46 toilet seats using only his head in 60 seconds.
0: Oh, I feel like he's got a head injury after that.
1: Concussion.
0: Oh, my Lord.
1: All right, the next one. A man holds the world record for wearing 500 pairs of sunglasses at the same time.
0: No.
1: No, that's false.
0: Okay.
1: Look at you. You're very good at this.
0: I was going to say, there's no way that you can wear 500 shirts, maybe?
1: But not 500 sunnies.
0: No, you don't have enough headspace for that.
1: No, you don't. You have to wear them, like, stacked them. Now, the last one, which I think I might hold this world record, which is the largest human tongue. Is that true or false?
0: That's true.
1: Yeah.
0: Yeah.
1: For anyone, no one's ever seen my tongue, but I know Beck's seen my tongue, and it's quite long, as people would say.
0: I don't know why I know that, but I do.
1: You know that it's the world that exists, or my tongue's that's really long?
0: Let's just say both and then keep it at that. I think that is my special talent. I only got one of those wrong. Well, there you go. I think I'm good at guessing world records.
1: Yeah.
0: And if you have a world record that you've broken, then let us know. Here's MKTO's Thank You on Snow FM Breakfast. Good morning.
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0: 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It's Beck and Jack.
1: This woman, oh, big pop star.
0: Taylor Swift,
1: she has said no to something overnight. It's not very often Taylor says no to things, Beck.
0: Well, she says no to flying commercial a lot. Well, so that's something.
1: She does love a private jet. We're going to tell you what she said no about next in Today in Tabloids.
0: But for now, if you're heading up the mountain, we will check out your road conditions.
2: 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Here we go. Your winter road reports.
1: Transport for New South Wales would like to advise Kosciuszko Road is open to Perisher, Guthaga Road is open to the village, and Alpine Way is open to Threadbay and beyond. On the Snowy Mountains Highway, the road is open, the Link Road to Selwyn Snow Resort is open, Elliott Way is open, and Coomera Brown Mountain, the road is open. Keep it here for all the latest winter road updates.
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1: 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Bit of a voice crack there, Jack. What is going on today?
3: Well, Taylor Swift. Yes, and her soon-to-be husband, Travis Kelce, have said absolutely no gifts for their wedding that's coming up very shortly.
1: No gifts.
3: Now, in a recent interview with George Kittle, Travis's teammate from the NFL San Francisco 49ers, he was asked, what have you gotten Travis and Taylor as a wedding gift? And he replied with, let's see. They said absolutely no gifts, which does blow my mind considering Taylor Swift, I would imagine, loves a present.
1: I feel like she just loves a thing.
3: I would love a thing too.
1: But to be honest, she does already have a lot of things and a lot of money. So I would look, I like that. You know, no gifts, that's nice.
3: No gifts, but
1: maybe
3: she wants
1: donate
3: your money
1: to
3: instead.
1: A charity. Instead, that would be nice.
3: Now, in some other news this morning, Toy Story 5's producer and director has rejected the idea of a live-action Toy Story movie in the future.
1: Good.
3: Now, Lindsay Collins has said Pixar is not interested in Disney doing a live-action like it did for The Lion King, Lilo and Stitch, or Moana. But she said, oh, God, no, I hope not. Please don't say that loudly. No, that answer is a hard no. So
1: I'm very glad about that.
3: For any fans who are wanting a live-action Buzz and Woody and Jessie, you're never going to get it unless you pay the big bucks.
1: I'm just thinking about how weird a live-action would be.
3: Yeah.
1: Well, okay, this is the same way that I feel about Moana live-action, because most of it has had to be CGI anyway, because obviously you can't live-action
3: And Moana's a great movie anyway.
1: You can't a live-action like a talking fish or something like that, you know?
3: Exactly.
1: It would be the same as you can't really live-action the toys. You have to CGI them, so it's kind of like, what's the point of doing them live-action
3: anyway? Just keep it
1: anyway?
3: All animated, yeah.
1: Just keep it all animated. Well, that's Today in Tabloids for now on Snow FM Breakfast. We'll get Tom Grennan on right now. It's How Does It Feel on Snow FM Breakfast.

0: 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We're just a couple minutes away from 7 o'clock.
1: Took it out of my mouth, Beck. Thank you. Now, we're almost at 7. Going to get a check from the newsroom with Tia. We'll have a look at the road conditions and the weather forecast for the rest of the week.
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11: 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Building Snowy 2.0, Australia's biggest battery right here in the Snowy Mountains.
12: This is Budgie Baker, and the weather's been very up and down, but we did get cold enough for a little bit of snowmaking in some of the resorts last night, so that's going to help. Selwyn lifts ready to spin, but they're just waiting to get enough snow on the ground before they open. Charlotte Pass, first timers, they can ride the Cozzy Carpet for a lot of fun. Cozzy Triple Chair will open from 11 for foot passengers on guided tours. Perisher, they made a bit of snow. Front Valley, still just the conveyor belt going for the first timers, but they will have Harry's and Herman's conveyor open in Smiggins as well. Threadbow, Friday Flat, still looking pretty good. Easy Does a Chair, two more snow runners in action. We just need Mother Nature to lend a helping hand with some cold, dry nights, but there's a chance of some snow over the weekend, but the next major change in the weather is about a week away.
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13: From the Capital Radio Newsroom, good morning. I'm Tia Priest-Willamott. The nation's chief spy agency says while the terror threat level remains at probable, it underestimates the true danger Australians face. ASIO has delivered its annual threat assessment, warning our security environment has deteriorated faster than expected. The organisation says it's foiled 14 significant terror-related cases since the Bondi Beach massacre. ASIO Director General Mike Burgess says the terror threat system could be overhauled.
14: Australia's terrorism threat level remains at probable, but I don't believe the system was designed for a situation like the one we face now. Probable does not tell the full story. The next level on the scale is expected, which applies when we have intelligence about a specific attack.
13: South Australia has detected its first case of H5 bird flu. The infected bird was found on a beach at Port Elliot. The migratory bird is the third confirmed case now in Australia, with two others in Western Australia. But Dr. Carol Booth from the Invasive Species Council says if bird flu spreads, it won't just affect birds.
15: This is unprecedented, and it could be the biggest and most complex wildlife emergency that Australia has ever faced. One of the species at great risk from bird flu is the Australian sea lion, most of which live in Australia.
13: There are calls for urgent federal government funding to tackle a potential bird flu outbreak. And the number of homeowners making profits from the resale of their properties has reached its highest level in more than two decades. 96% of residential property resales had a nominal profit in the March quarter, the strongest result since 2005. Cotality's research director Tim Lawless says it could be the peak as house prices fall.
16: We probably will start to see a trend towards fewer homes reselling at a profit. But remember, most homes are sold for or held for a long period of time.
13: Memories of the infamous Battle of Brookie have resurfaced as the Sea Eagles prepare to battle their old rivals, the Melbourne Storm, on Saturday night. Storm winger Will Warbrick telling Sports Today, coach Craig Bellamy has so far resisted any mention of the 2011 clash that saw a series of all-in brawls.
17: There was definitely videos shown in previous years, but not this week he hasn't brought up. I think he must be wanting us to keep a pretty disciplined approach heading into the game.
13: Round 17 kicks off tonight with the Eels hosting the Rabbitohs in Parramatta. And the Socceroos are set to change their starting side for Friday's World Cup clash with Paraguay. Veteran Matt Leckie has been ruled out with a hamstring injury. Assistant coach Paul Ockham has suggested Leckie won't be the only change they make.
18: I would be surprised if there weren't any changes. How many? That's still up in the air. Is the starting lineup already decided? No, not yet. You could expect maybe some changes.
13: And that's the latest news update from the Capital Radio Newsroom. I'm Tia Priest-Willamott.
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19: The cheapest unleaded 91 in Cooma is at the Cooma Servo on the highway at $1.59. Cheapest diesel is at the Metro Cooma on Sharp Street at $1.94. In Jindabyne, the cheapest unleaded is at the Metro on Kosciuszko Road at $1.81. Cheapest diesel is also at the Metro on Kosciuszko Road at $1.99.
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11: 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Your winter road reports.
1: Transport for New South Wales would like to advise Kosciuszko Road is open to Perisher, Guthaga Road is open to the village, and Alpine Way is open to Threadbow and beyond. On the Snowy Mountains Highway, the road is open, the Link Road to Selwyn Snow Resort is open, Elliott Way is open, and Cooma to Brown Mountain, the road is open. Keep it here for all the latest winter road updates.
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0: Brighten your smile at Snowy Mountains Dental in Jindabyne, the experts in oral health across the Snowy Monaro since 2003. Six Park Road, Jindabyne, snowydental.com.au. It's looking partly cloudy across the Snowies today. Some frost and fog clearing up later. Similar tomorrow, mostly sunny on Saturday and some rain likely across Sunday. Temperatures today, Jindabyne reaching 9 degrees, Charlotte Pass topping in at 6, Cooma's top temperature 11, and Canberra, the nation's capital, reaching 14. Currently in Jindabyne, it's 4 degrees, Mount Selwyn right now 2, Charlotte Pass currently 1, Threadbow is 0, 6 in Cooma, and Canberra is 3 degrees. 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
1: Watch. Taking a look at the Snow FM Snow Watch, the Weather Bureau would like to advise a 10% chance of snow today until 6 p.m.
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0: Good morning, good morning. It's Snow FM Breakfast with Beck and Jack. Jack, flicking through our 1% Club Australian quiz book right now.
1: Hope you get your brain warmed up this morning. It's your favourite day of the week and you're looking pretty sharp this morning.
0: I woke up on the right side of the bed this morning. Not that I usually wake up on the wrong side of the bed.
1: You're always in a pretty glorious mood on the show.
0: Thank you. I'm so glad.
1: It's today Compliment Beck Day. I think this might be one compliment, one positive thought for the day.
0: I feel so nice,
1: What's your
0: Jack?
1: Positive thought for me?
0: You're looking very, very smart with your hair today. I like the way you've done it.
1: Oh, thanks.
0: You've gelled it back or like sprayed it, but you hairspray it in the morning, don't you?
1: I do hairspray my hair in the morning.
0: That's lovely.
1: You probably.
0: I sit in the kitchen and I'm drinking my coffee and I can hear the.
1: Hey, beauty is pain, and your hair's got to look sharp even though no one can see it.
0: All right, we've got a quiz question coming up very shortly, so get those thinking caps on. Snow FM Breakfast, all thanks to Snowy Monaro Carpentry and Construction Group this morning. It's Ed Sheeran, Shape of You. Good morning.

0: You 97.7 Place and FM Breakfast with Beck and Jack. That time of the morning for our little quiz question out of our Australian quiz book.
1: Yes, on your favourite day of the week this morning.
0: I do, and I'm answering the question today. So
1: yes,
0: hopefully me noggin's on twisted on properly.
1: Well, I think it is. You're pretty sharp every morning when we do the question. You're pretty sharp.
0: You flatter me, Jack.
1: You flatter me. Well, basically, I've picked a question for Beck from the 1% quiz book. It ranges from 90% to 1%. 90% being most of the population can get it. 1% being the only 1% of the population can get it. So easy to hard, essentially, is the way to play it. Beck, are you ready this morning?
0: I'm ready. Let's go.
1: Now, if you want to play at home, today's question is, what do you think the percentage is before I get into it, Beck? The percentage.
0: I'm going to say you've gone a 10% today.
1: Wow, you're bang on.
0: Really?
1: You're bang on. The 10% question today.
0: Awesome.
1: Now, the question...
0: No, it's not awesome because this is difficult.
1: Only 10% of the population can get it. Let's get into it. What dish is half quince and half cheese?
0: Oh, I think I know this question. I'm pretty sure I've asked you this question before. It's a quiche.
1: Well, what's your logic behind that?
0: Because it's quince and cheese, mash them together, quiche, qu and ch, quiche.
1: Well, there's no other way to say it other than you're correct.
0: Thank you. Do you not remember a couple of weeks ago I asked you this question and I butchered it because I said, what dish is a mix of quiche and cheese? And then I was like, oh my God, I just gave the answer away.
1: And then I probably still got it wrong, didn't I?
0: Yeah.
1: Yeah. That sounds like me on a Thursday morning. Well, no, I didn't remember that. So
0: all right. Well,
1: I was on your side today.
0: Actually, you know what? No, I just knew that answer
1: you knew
0: to that.
1: That
0: question.
1: Tell the audience that.
0: That was so simple. That was so easy. Oh my God. All right.
1: Well,
0: the 1% question, that will be back tomorrow. Here is Olivia Rodrigo's. It's her latest from her latest album. It's Drop Dead.

0: the song that, Jack, I believe you listened to in your new car for the very first time.
1: I did. It was a very wholesome moment driving over the Sydney Harbour Bridge three times because I didn't know where I was going.
0: Olivia Rodrigo's Drop Dead, Snoff and Breakfast with Beck and Jack.
1: Beck, I hear you, well, I know you have a degree, right, in biomed, correct?
0: I do, yeah. That was straight out of high school many, many years ago.
1: And now you're a radio host.
0: Yep.
1: Would you consider yourself a little bit overqualified for this job?
0: I mean, I guess in layman's terms of like I have a bachelor degree and I work on radio, yes,
1: yeah.
0: But I don't ever need science for this job, so no.
1: Well, maybe when you're dealing with me, but there are some other people in the world who are overqualified and we're going to talk about it next, okay?
0: All right, stick around for that. But for now, if you're heading up the mountain, we'll check out those road conditions.
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1: Transport for New South Wales would like to advise Kosciuszko Road is open to Perisher, Guthaga Road is open to the village, and Alpine Way is open to Threadbow and beyond. On the Snowy Mountains Highway, the road is open, the Link Road to Selwyn Snow Resort is open, Elliott Way is open, and Coomera Brown Mountain, the road is open. Keep it here for all the latest winter road updates.
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0: God, I can't believe she's only 20 years old, Sienna right. Spyro.
1: She's doing incredible things across the business. I'm loving how she sounds now.
0: Sty on this hill on Snuff and Breakfast with Beck and Jack. Yes, God, Jack.
1: Am I even speaking to you today? Is it just me in my room?
0: It might be.
1: Well, there are some overqualified people in this world, which it blows my mind that some people actually have more than they need for their jobs, right? There are some nannies in the UK, Beck, that are overqualified and who cook gourmet foods. They actually are trained in security threats and how to, like, disarm people with guns. And they also teach people child development and handle security threats and defensive training.
0: Okay, so let me get this right. So they're a nanny, right? They look after the kid.
1: Correct.
0: They're a qualified chef.
1: Yep.
0: They're a security expert.
1: Yep.
0: They're a qualified educator or teacher.
1: Correct, among
0: but them. They're pretty much just being paid essentially to be a child carer.
1: Yeah.
0: Wow.
1: And they are nannies for the royal family, and they go through extensive training in order to make the cut. And it made me think.
0: I mean, that makes sense, the royal family. You'd need to, the amount of background checks I think that you would need.
1: Yeah, but do you think just security training's needed to handle a couple of kids?
0: Yes. Okay. For when you're probably looking at maybe them wanting people wanting to assassinate them potentially.
1: Okay. Fair point. Now that everyone's a trained assassin, I love that. Now, it got me thinking, who are some of the most overqualified people you've met in your life? And we asked you on the socials yesterday to tell us who are some of the most overqualified people you've met, and we've got a few here this morning, and it's actually quite interesting, Beck, I've got to say.
0: Okay.
1: Liam has sent in one saying the ski rental guy he had recently has an engineering degree and he designed parts for Formula One teams before moving to the mountains for the season.
0: That is so overqualified. You're kidding me.
1: So he's currently handing out ski gear to people when he's actually designing. He can design parts for F1.
0: See, I gotta say, when it comes to like winter workers, I'm not surprised that overqualified people come and work here. Because first of all, people fall in love with Jindabyne.
1: They
0: and
1: do.
0: I think no matter what you do, people, you've come here for a winter once, you want to come back no matter what your job is. And also, you follow the seasons. You do what you love. It's so much fun. So, yeah, I get that.
1: Well, thank you for that, Liam. Now, for Karen, she said the crossing guard at our school used to be an air traffic controller, and he's basically still directing traffic, just a lot slower.
0: That's so overqualified.
1: Imagine having air traffic controllers make a lot of money to protect the skies. Imagine protecting the ground for that much
0: money. I mean, you've still got those flags, and you kind of wave them around like, come on, cross over now. Here we go.
1: They got their whistle and they're...
0: Yep.
1: Now, the lucky last one from John is the woman who served at the bakery the other day, they were having a chat, and she's actually a qualified architect, and they spent years designing skyscrapers, and now she decorates cupcakes for a living.
0: I don't know. I wouldn't consider that necessarily overqualified.
1: No?
0: I think you're kind of moving into a completely different passion.
1: Honestly,
0: project.
1: I think you can find the art in directing... Not direct decorating cupcakes like you would buildings.
0: That's what I mean. I don't think that that's necessarily kind of like a downgrade. Because I feel like when you think of overqualified, you kind of think that's sort of a downgrade from your last job. But I consider that one sort of just like moving into another type of art form.
1: Sort of like not retirement, but sort of a retirement hobby in a sense.
0: Kind of. Like it's a downgrade for pay-wise, but I don't think for enjoyment of your art hobbies.
1: Yeah, because then you get to eat it afterwards.
0: Exactly.
1: Well, yeah, they're some of the most overqualified people. If you've got anyone you know, please send us a DM on our socials at SnowFM, because we'd love to hear some overqualified stories.
0: And we're coming up to 7:30. You're going to check out the latest in news, sport, weather, and check out your road conditions very shortly.
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14: This is Budgie Baker, and the weather's been very up and down, but we did get cold enough for a little bit of snowmaking in some of the resorts last night, so that's going to help. Selwyn lifts are ready to spin, but they're just waiting to get enough snow on the ground before they open. Charlotte Pass, first-timers, they can ride the Cozzy Carpet for a lot of fun. Cozzy Triple Chair will open from 11 for foot passengers on a guided tours. Perisher, they made a bit of snow. Front Valley, still just the conveyor belt going for the first-timers, but they will have Harry's and Herman's conveyor open in Smiggins as well. Threadbow, Friday Flat, still looking pretty good. Easy does a chair, two more snow runners in action. We just need Mother Nature to lend a helping hand with some cold, dry nights, but there's a chance of some snow over the weekend, but the next major change in the weather is about a week away.
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15: From the Capital Radio Newsroom, good morning. I'm Tia Priest-Willamott. The nation's chief spy agency says while the terror threat level remains at probable, it underestimates the true danger Australians face. ASIO has delivered its annual threat assessment, warning our security environment has deteriorated faster than expected. The organisation says it's foiled 14 significant terror-related cases since the Bondi Beach massacre. ASIO Director General Mike Burgess says the terror threat system could be overhauled.
16: Australia's terrorism threat level remains at probable, but I don't believe the system was designed for a situation like the one we face now. Probable does not tell the full story. The next level on the scale is expected, which applies when we have intelligence about a specific attack.
15: South Australia has detected its first case of H5 bird flu. The infected bird was found on a beach at Port Elliot. The migratory bird is the third confirmed case now in Australia, with two others in Western Australia. But Dr. Carol Booth from the Invasive Species Council says if bird flu spreads, it won't just affect birds.
17: This is unprecedented, and it could be the biggest and most complex wildlife emergency that Australia has ever faced. One of the species at great risk from bird flu is the Australian sea lion, most of which live in Australia.
15: There are calls for urgent federal government funding to tackle a potential bird flu outbreak. And the number of homeowners making profits from the resale of their properties has reached its highest level in more than two decades. 96% of residential property resales had a nominal profit in the March quarter, the strongest result since 2005. Cotality's research director Tim Lawless says it could be the peak as house prices fall.
18: We probably will start to see a trend towards fewer homes reselling at a profit. But remember, most homes are sold for or held for a long period of time.
15: Memories of the infamous Battle of Brookie have resurfaced as the Sea Eagles prepare to battle their old rivals, the Melbourne Storm, on Saturday night. Storm winger Will Warbrick telling Sports Today, coach Craig Bellamy has so far resisted any mention of the 2011 clash that saw a series of all-in brawls.
19: There was definitely a video shown in previous years, but not this week he hasn't brought up. I think he must be wanting us to keep a pretty disciplined approach heading into the game.
15: Round 17 kicks off tonight with the Eels hosting the Rabbitohs in Parramatta. And the Socceroos are set to change their starting side for Friday's World Cup clash with Paraguay. Veteran Matt Leckie has been ruled out with a hamstring injury. Assistant coach Paul Ockham has suggested Leckie won't be the only change they make.
20: I would be surprised if there weren't any changes. How many? That's still up in the air. Is the starting lineup already decided? No, not yet. You could expect maybe some changes.
15: And that's the latest news update from the Capital Radio Newsroom. I'm Tia Priest-Willamott.
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21: The cheapest unleaded 91 in Cooma is at the Cooma Servo on the highway at $1.59. Cheapest diesel is at the Metro Cooma on Sharp Street at $1.94. In Jindabyne, the cheapest unleaded is at the Metro on Kosciuszko Road at $1.81. Cheapest diesel is also at the Metro on Kosciuszko Road at $1.99.
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1: Transport for New South Wales would like to advise Kosciuszko Road is open to Perisher, Guthaga Road is open to the village, and Alpine Way is open to Thredbo and beyond. On the Snowy Mountains Highway, the road is open, the Link Road to Selwyn Snow Resort is open, Elliott Way is open, and Cooma to Brown Mountain, the road is open. Keep it here for all the latest winter road updates.
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0: 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Let's look into partly cloudy across the Snowies today. Some frost and fog clearing up later. Similar tomorrow, mostly sunny on Saturday and some rain likely across Sunday. Temperatures today, Jindabyne reaching 9 degrees, Sharp Pass topping in at 6. Cooma's top temperature 11 and Canberra, the nation's capital, reaching 14. Currently in Jindabyne, it's 4 degrees. Mount Selwyn right now 2. Charlotte Pass currently 1. Thredbo is 0. 6 in Cooma and Canberra is 3 degrees. 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
1: Taking a look at the Snow FM Snow Watch, the Weather Bureau would like to advise a 10% chance of snow today until 6 p.m.
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0: The Weather Bureau advises a UV of 2 today where you can burn in about an hour.
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0: Snow FM Breakfast with Beck and Jack. All thanks to Snowy Monaro Carpentry and Construction Group this morning. Now, Jack, yesterday we were talking about biscuits.
1: We were.
0: Because essentially there was a, study put out that said the number one biscuit voted by the Australian people, specifically Arnott's biscuits,
1: yes,
0: was the Scotch Finger.
1: And to be honest with you, I'm not happy with that result.
0: We weren't happy. We were like, you know what? That is the most boring thing. Come on, Australian people. We can do so much better.
1: We put up on our socials asking you what your favourite Arnott's biscuits were. And we're going to try and narrow it down today to the number one biscuit that's different to the Scotch Finger, all as voted by you.
0: A little bit of a better number one. So we're going to give those results very shortly. But right now it is Timbaland and One Republic with Apologise on Snow FM Breakfast. Good morning.

0: Snow FM Breakfast with Beck and Jack. That was Timbaland and One Republic with Apologise. Now, yesterday, we were talking all things biscuits, specifically Australian classics, Arnott's, because it had been announced that the Scotch Fingers were voted the number one biscuit in Australia. And Jack and I thought, you know what? That is just,
1: pathetic.
0: Really pathetic. Not quite good enough. Those are the most boring, I think, choice that could have come out of that poll.
1: Yeah, because there are so many better biscuits out there that Arnott's sell. And we put up on our socials yesterday asking you what your favorite Arnott's biscuits were. And we are going to try and tally it down to a different result, aren't we?
0: Now, we got a lot of results ranging from, you know, Tim Tams all the way to Kingston's, Iced Vovos, Monte Carlos. But we have sort of gone through and counted the sort of four most commented biscuits, the most popular ones. And Jack, what are those ones?
1: The four biscuits, first off the bat, Tim Tams.
0: Okay, love
1: a
0: Tim Tams.
1: A classic, a number one from Arnott's, especially a double coat.
0: And I guess we're just going to go normal, regular, sort of classic.
1: Yeah, just a regular
0: Tim Tam.
1: Tim Tam, absolutely.
0: Okay, love it.
1: In second place is, it's made its way into our one, it's the Scotch Finger.
0: Oh, actually, no, sorry. No, what?
1: It's the Scotch Finger is in the running again.
0: So people have voted for the Scotch Finger?
1: Yeah.
0: Oh, God, maybe we're wrong.
1: Maybe we are wrong. Well, we're going to find out, aren't we? Now, the third one, which is my favorite, which is in the tally, is the Monte Carlo.
0: Yum.
1: Yes. Oh, I love a Monte Carlo so much. Now, Beck, your Kingston hasn't made the tally.
0: I know.
1: But it is the mint slice that is the last one competing for the number one biscuit spot.
0: You know what? The mint slice is probably my second favourite. And I also love that Arnott's have put out a gluten-free mint slice.
1: Have they?
0: Yeah, ages ago.
1: I didn't even know you couldn't get it in a gluten-free variant. So I'm very
0: Tim
1: happy.
0: Tim Tams as well. And a Scotch Finger too. But I can get my favourite mint slice in gluten-free, which I do Arnott's appreciate. But I would love a Kingston and a Monte Carlo, please, if you can do that.
1: So we're going to put up a poll on our story later today, and you've just got to vote for the number one biscuit. It can be any of those four, and then tomorrow morning on the show we will crown the number one biscuit, and hopefully it's not the Scotch Finger.
0: I really hope it's not the Scotch Finger, but if it is, it is. The people of the Snowies will have voted, and we're just gonna have to grin and bear it.
1: Hopefully it is a mint slice. I'd love a mint slice.
0: Suck it up. All right, let's get back into the music right now. It's the Joe Bros, What a Man Gotta Do. 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
1: Now the Beckham feuds keep going this morning. There are some more details unravelling with the family. We're going to let you know what's going on next in Today in Tabloids.
0: But first of all, we will check out those road conditions.
2: 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Your winter road reports.
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2: Feeling it, we're feeling good. We're feeling good, hey?
1: Jack, it's time for tabloids. What's going on in the world of celebrity gossip this morning?
3: Well, the Beckham family, their feud is continuing to unravel. Brooklyn Beckham's wife, Nicola Peltz, has taken a swipe at her in-laws after sharing a post on Instagram recently. She posted on Instagram about forgiving yourself just days after her husband was said to be furious after David and Victoria included pictures of him in their Father's Day social media posts on Sunday.
1: Oh, yikes.
3: Now, what she posted was, "I'm in love with this sentence. Forgive yourself for not knowing earlier what only time could

0: teach.
1: Okay.
0: Now, her latest post comes after a source told The Sun that Brooklyn just wants his parents to leave him alone, saying he's fuming about it and he's asked them to leave him alone and they just keep posting about him. Just brings up the whole thing all over again and he wishes they'd leave it and leave him alone.
1: Right.
0: It's okay. Very interesting, and it sort of like very skims the details, really.
1: Well, I also saw he didn't add or something for the FIFA World Cup, and he essentially, it was kind of him just being like, oh, why am I not at the FIFA World Cup? Oh, it's a long story. I don't know. This whole
0: feud
1: between him and his parents is very, it's very publicized, which I don't love because it's kind of like leave your personal stuff at home. But as we know from the Beckhams, they love to make a quick buck wherever they can. So I'm a little bit skeptical about the whole thing. But again, we don't really know what's going on behind the scenes, hey?
0: It's very true. Now, some other news this morning, a bit lighter. Robert Irwin has hailed Prince William as one of the greatest environmentalists on the planet.
1: Okay.
0: Very bold statement to make, but Robert's dad is the late Steve Irwin, as we know, and he's become best friends with the Prince of Wales, Robert, of course, not Steve, after they bonded over a mutual love of protecting the planet and encouraging others to do the same. Now, they recently spent time in London this week for Climate Action Week 2026, and he praised the future king as passionate and down to earth for being a human being.
1: Oh,
0: yeah, it's very beautiful
1: so nice.
0: To see. So the king, and it won't be long, I suppose, until Prince William takes the throne.
1: Okay.
0: Touch wood, Charlie boy. Touch wood.
1: Yeah. Okay, well, it'd be nice to have a king that's very environmentally friendly. Not that I don't know what
0: Charles is pretty good at it.
1: Stance is. But, I mean, to have that come from Robert Irwin, that's pretty high praise because, as we know, obviously, the Irwin family, their whole legacy is built on environmentalism. So
0: yeah, they pretty much run that. Well, Robert Irwin lives inside Australia Zoo, fun fact.
1: Yeah. Oh, does he actually?
0: He does, yeah. He has a house inside Australia Zoo.
1: Well, I would too if I worked there. All right, that's today in Tabloids for right now. Snuff and Breakfast. Here's Gracie Abrams' latest. It's Hit the Wall.

0: It's not FM breakfast with Beck and Jack, heading to 8 o'clock, looking out over Lake Jindabyne right now. Can't lie, I don't know why I thought it would be a foggy one this morning, but it's actually clear as day.
1: I thought it was going to be frosty. Like, you know what I've been doing every morning?
0: Yeah.
1: I have been coming out of my house with a water jug, thinking, okay, it's going to be a thick layer of frost on my windscreen because my ice scraper broke the other day, as Beck knows. And I've been coming out, and every morning with Beck, I'm like, oh, okay, no ice this morning, so I just chuck it on my windscreen anyway.
0: And give it a bit of a clean.
1: That cleans my windscreen. But if anyone's got any tips for windscreens, please send them our way. Give us a text.
0: I love this morning you're walking out with it. I go, Jack, it's 4 degrees right now. I don't think it's going to be frosty.
1: And you're like, Mike, you never know, Beck. You just never know.
0: Well, we are coming up to 8 o'clock. We're going to check out the weather report for the weekend very shortly, manifesting some snow.
1: Yes.
0: And we'll see what's the latest in the news and sport as well.
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10: This is Budgie Baker, and the weather's been very up and down, but we did get cold enough for a little bit of snowmaking in some of the resorts last night, so that's going to help. Selwyn lifts ready to spin, but they're just waiting to get enough snow on the ground before they open. Charlotte Pass, first timers, they can ride the Cozzy Carpet for a lot of fun. Cozzy Triple Chair will open from 11 for foot passengers on guided tours. Perisher, they made a bit of snow. Front Valley, still just the conveyor belt going for the first timers, but they will have Harry's and Herman's conveyor open in Smiggins as well. Threadbow, Friday Flat, still looking pretty good. Easy does a chair, two more snow runners in action. We just need Mother Nature to lend a helping hand with some cold, dry nights, but there's a chance of some snow over the weekend, but the next major change in the weather is about a week away.
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12: From the Capital Radio Newsroom, good morning, I'm Tia Priest-Willamott. Jack's Law could soon be permanently enshrined in New South Wales following a successful two-year trial. Legislation to be introduced today would also make minor changes to the police wanding powers, including an expansion of locations which can be declared a designated area and an increasing the declaration period from 12 to 24 hours. Police Minister Yasmin Catley says too many lives have been changed by knife crime.
13: There is absolutely no reason whatsoever to leave your home with an illegal weapon in your back pocket. You know, people think it makes you safe. It doesn't. It makes you a target.
12: A key independent is warning of a widow's tax as Labor prepares to pass its capital gains and negative gearing legislation. Michael Packey explains.
14: The Greens will help waive the Albanese government's contentious tax changes through Parliament today. But independent Senator David Pocock argues the legislation is being rushed, leading to unintended consequences. Investment property, which is currently jointly owned by a couple, may not have their capital gains and negative gearing exemptions grandfathered if one of the co-owners dies or the couple divorce. Senator Pocock says it amounts to a widow's tax, but the government is dismissing the concerns. The new laws will also tighten the rules for self-managed super funds while expanding the definition of a small business.
12: Overseas, a French doctor who was treating patients in the Democratic Republic of the Congo has become France's first confirmed Ebola patient. The nation's health ministry maintains the risk of transmission to the general public is very low. At least 269 people in Central Africa have died from the latest outbreak. And back here in Australia, Today Show host Karl Stefanovic could be dumped over a podcast episode in which he spoke with a prominent far-right influencer in the UK. Nine entertainment bosses have held crisis talks overnight after the episode was pulled from platforms before being shared in full by One Nation leader Pauline Hanson. Entertainment editor Peter Ford says the interview with Tommy Robinson likely wasn't the issue, but other factors may be involved.
15: Number one was when he dropped a very cosy promo with Tommy walking along like best mates and using some slang words. And then there was the mysterious deletion of the interview and then the sort of bizarre involvement of Pauline Hanson.
12: Full-time at the FIFA World Cup, Switzerland finishes top of Group B after a 2-1 win over Canada. Bosnia and Herzegovina finishes third after beating Qatar 3-1. And Ben Stokes has apologised for the London nightclub incident that saw him and Gus Atkinson miss England's second test against New Zealand. He returns as captain tonight for the third and deciding test. And that's the latest news update from the Capital Radio newsroom. I'm Tia Priest-Willamott.
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16: The cheapest unleaded 91 in Coomer is at the Coomer Servo on the highway at $1.59. Cheapest diesel is at the Metro Coomer on Sharp Street at $1.94. In Jindabyne, the cheapest unleaded is at the Metro on Kosciuszko Road at $1.81. Cheapest diesel is also at the Metro on Kosciuszko Road at $1.99.
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9: 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Your winter road reports.
1: Transport for New South Wales would like to advise Kosciuszko Road is open to Perisher, Guthaga Road is open to the village, and Alpine Way is open to Threadbow and beyond. On the Snowy Mountains Highway, the road is open, the Link Road to Selwyn Snow Resort is open, Elliott Way is open, and Coomer to Brown Mountain, the road is open. Keep it here for all the latest winter road updates.
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0: 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It's looking partly cloudy across the Snowies today. Some frost and fog clearing up later. Similar tomorrow, mostly sunny on Saturday and some rain likely across Sunday. Temperatures today, Jindabyne reaching 9 degrees, Charlotte Pass topping in at 6. Coomer's top temperature 11 and Canberra, the nation's capital, reaching 14. Currently in Jindabyne, it's 4 degrees. Mount Selwyn right now 2. Charlotte Pass currently 1. Threadbow is 0. 6 in Coomer and Canberra is 3 degrees. 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
1: Taking a look at the Snow FM Snow Watch, the Weather Bureau would like to advise a 10% chance of snow today until 6 p.m.
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0: 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It's Snow FM Breakfast with Beck and Jack. 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
0: Yeah, very musical celebrity birthdays today. One guy in particular gets his fair run on Snow FM. Ooh. I'll tell you that. Oh, little hint over there from Jack. But right now, someone whose birthday it's not, but she's still a queen in our eyes. It's Dua Lipa's Training Season on Snow FM Breakfast. Hi.

0: flowers. I'm so excited for my birthday.
1: The only way to save him is to celebrate his birthday.
0: I'm gonna have the best birthday party ever.
1: I totally forgot it was your birthday.
2: Yes, a huge happy birthday to everybody celebrating across the snow east today. It is already the 25th of June, Jack.
3: Stop, I say that every day. I can't believe the month's almost over.
2: Oh.
3: I only got one person in the book today. It's James Kingston. Happy 31st birthday from Jindabyne. Hope you have a wonderful day.
2: Oh, well, happy birthday, James. You share your birthday, James, with actually quite a few celebrity faces. First of all, Linda Cardinelli. She's turning 50 years old today. I love this woman. Now, she started off on Freaks and Geeks back in the 90s, which is, if you haven't watched it, I actually think, Jack, you would really enjoy it.
3: Okay, I'm going to add it to my list
2: Incredible.
3: Now.
2: Incredible. Jason Segel, Seth Rogen, James Franco, Linda Cardinelli.
3: Wow, all like the comedy kings and queens.
2: She's turning 51. She was also, of course, in the live-action Scooby-Doo movies as Velma.
3: Wow.
2: Also, Anthony Bourdain, celebrity chef. Unfortunately, he did pass away back in 2018, but he is just one of the most recognized celebrity chefs and highly loved across the world as well as being one of the kindest people.
3: Just most down to earth and really didn't give a damn about anything.
2: Just very, very wise man. Now, it's also this guy's birthday. Yes, everyone's favorite Mormon singer.
3: Ooh, is
2: Benny.
3: He?
2: Yeah, he's Mormon.
3: I did not know that. Wow.
2: Yeah, Benny Boone turning 24 years old today. Best known for Mystical Magical. Very TikTok-y sort of hits. But yeah. he gets a big, big run on Snow FM. And also...
3: one of my favorite artists.
2: One of Jack's favorite artists.
3: Georgie Boy.
2: Oh, George Michael from Wham. He as well really unfortunately passed away back in 2016.
3: I remember that day on Christmas. Our family have never gotten over it to this day.
2: No, same. I remember I was in Melbourne for a family Christmas. Oh, that was the most devastating Christmas I've ever when George Michael passed away. So happy birthday to the late George Michael.
3: We love you, George. James, you're going to get your sweet treat today. Thanks to the bakery, Jindabyne. Enjoy your 31st birthday and happy birthday to everyone else across the Snowies.
2: All right, the birthday book, that will be back tomorrow. 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And we'll get Radioactive, the Kings of Leon, on for you right now. Snow FM Breakfast, good morning.

0: It's Kings of Leon, Radioactive, Snow FM Breakfast with Beck and Jack. Are you ready, Jack? Coming up, your favourite little game show that we play.
1: It's Guess That Year.
0: Oh, yippee. Now, I've gotten you some things to guess today, so do you have your thinking cap on?
1: I'm hoping I do. I did. It was you last week. You did pretty well, but I've been doing pretty well at Guess That Year so far.
0: I think you've only got, what, one or two incorrect, and they were only a couple years off.
1: That was the 1930s, off. So yes.
0: Oh, you were
1: That's the one. I was decades away.
0: You were a couple decades off. All right, well, hopefully you can do better this time. We'll get that on very shortly, but for now, we'll check out the road conditions.
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1: Transport for New South Wales would like to advise Kosciuszko Road is open to Perisher, Guthaga Road is open to the village, and Alpine Way is open to Threadbow and beyond. On the Snowy Mountains Highway, the road is open, the Link Road to Selwyn Snow Resort is open, Elliott Way is open, and Coomera Brown Mountain, the road is open. Keep it here for all the latest winter road updates.
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0: Sabrina Carpenter's Taste on Snuff Breakfast with Beck and Jack.
1: Let's do this one.
2: It's time to test your memory. Guess that year. Ooh. On Snow FM.
0: Oh yeah, Jack, it's your favourite time of the Thursday.
1: Other than a cinnamon scroll when it finally comes into the studio. Yes, my favourite time of the show.
0: One day I'm going to have to actually surprise you with a cinnamon scroll on air just to see your reaction.
1: I will cry. It'd
0: but no,
1: amazing.
0: Guess that year, how this works, essentially, the name of the game, guess that year. We are guessing a year based on, Jack, I have got you a song, a movie quote, and a kind of pop culture event, world event sort of thing. They all happen in the same year.
1: Yeah.
0: You got to guess what year it is.
1: It is that simple. You can play along at home too. Let's see if I can finally put my noggin on this morning.
0: All right, Jack, here is your song today.
1: It's Fleetwood Mac. It's Dreams.
0: It's Dreams by Fleetwood Mac.
1: Oh, trying to think of a year.
0: All right. Do you have like any ballpark based on this one?
1: Definitely in the 1900s, in between those. I'm going to say somewhere 80s towards 90s. Could be late 70s in some way.
0: Okay.
1: But yeah, that's where I'm going so far.
0: All right, Jack, this is your movie.
3: We got to find out which cell this princess of yours is in. Here it is. 2187. You go and get her. I'll hold him here.
4: Everything's under control. Situation normal.
3: What happened?
4: Had a slight weapons malfunction, but everything's perfectly all right now. We're fine. We're all fine here now. Thank you.
1: Oh my God, is that plane movie? It's that plane movie, isn't it?
0: Oh, no, it's not.
1: No. Oh, I love that movie. No, I don't know that movie.
0: It's Star Wars. It's Star Wars A New Hope, which is the very first Star Wars ever released.
1: Okay, I'm getting an idea now.
0: Yeah, have you narrowed it down to something?
1: I'm going to stick with the 80s.
0: Okay.
1: And that decade. I'm going to stick with that decade. Somewhere between, I'm going to say 81, potentially 84, in between there. 80 to 84.
0: Okay, Jack, the thing that happened this year, very tragic passing of Elvis Presley in this year.
1: Okay.
0: Does that help you out at all?
1: It sort of does. Maybe I should actually narrow it more up towards the 90s in a sense.
0: Okay.
1: Okay.
0: I'm trying to not give away anything on my face. So we're thinking between 80s and 90s.
1: Yep, somewhere there. But I actually think I might go with my gut. My gut's telling me to go somewhere between 83 and 84. And I think I'm going to go with 1984, Beck.
0: That's your final answer?
1: My final answer.
0: Jack, this year is 1977.
1: Wow.
0: Yeah.
1: I was so close.
0: Have you ever watched that 70s show?
1: No.
0: Oh.
1: I've never seen it. I should watch it more, shouldn't I?
0: I was going to say, because that's when the whole gang, they go and watch the first Star Wars movie.
1: Oh.
0: In the 1977. Yep, Fleetwood
1: Mac. If I had
0: Mac.
1: Watched that, I would have known that. Wow.
0: Fleetwood Mac's definitely more 70s.
1: Yeah. I was close then, saying. Like,
0: no, you were.
1: Like late 70s into the 80s, yeah.
0: Look, you were less than 10 years off, and that's better than when you were about two decades off.
1: Yeah.
0: So, you know what? We'll give it to you. All right. To guess that year, that happens every single Thursdays. And right now, Olivia Rodrigo's latest, number one on the Aries right now, it's Stupid Song.

0: say.
1: It's Olivia Rodrigo's latest stupid song on Snuff and Breakfast with Beck and Jack.
2: Almost 8:30. We've got to get a check from the newsroom with Tia, see what the weather's looking like for the weekend ahead, and also have a look at your roads.
1: All right, keep it here.
3: 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This is why I don't smoke. We need to be healthy to be there for our children, grandchildren.

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12: This is Budgie Baker, and the weather's been very up and down, but we did get cold enough for a little bit of snowmaking in some of the resorts last night, so that's going to help. Selwyn lifts ready to spin, but they're just waiting to get enough snow on the ground before they open. 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Cozzy Triple Chair will open from 11 for foot passengers on guided tours. Perisher, they made a bit of snow. Front Valley, still just the conveyor belt going for the first timers, but they will have Harry's and Herman's conveyor open in Smiggins as well. Threadbow, Friday Flat, still looking pretty good. Easy does a chair. Two more snow runners in action. We just need Mother Nature to lend a helping hand with some cold, dry nights, but there's a chance of some snow over the weekend, but the next major change in the weather is about a week away.
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13: From the Capital Radio Newsroom, good morning. I'm Tia Priest-Willamott. Jack's Law could soon be permanently enshrined in New South Wales following a successful two-year trial. Legislation to be introduced today would also make minor changes to the police wanding powers, including an expansion of locations which can be declared a designated area and in increasing the declaration period from 12 to 24 hours. Police Minister Yasmin Catley says too many lives have been changed by knife crime.
14: There is absolutely no reason whatsoever to leave your home with an illegal weapon in your back pocket. People think it makes you safe. It doesn't. It makes you a target.
13: A key independent is warning of a widow's tax as Labor prepares to pass its capital gains and negative gearing legislation. Michael Packey explains.
15: The Greens will help wave the Albanese government's contentious tax changes through Parliament today. But independent Senator David Pocock argues the legislation is being rushed, leading to unintended consequences. Investment property, which is currently jointly owned by a couple, may not have their capital gains and negative gearing exemptions grandfathered if one of the co-owners dies or the couple divorce. Senator Pocock says it amounts to a widow's tax, but the government is dismissing the concerns. The new laws will also tighten the rules for self-managed super funds while expanding the definition of a small business.
13: Overseas, a French doctor who was treating patients in the Democratic Republic of the Congo has become France's first confirmed Ebola patient. The nation's health ministry maintains the risk of transmission to the general public is very low. At least 269 people in Central Africa have died from the latest outbreak. And back here in Australia, Today Show host Karl Stefanovic could be dumped over a podcast episode in which he spoke with a prominent far-right influencer in the UK. Nine entertainment bosses have held crisis talks overnight after the episode was pulled from platforms before being shared in full by One Nation leader Pauline Hanson. Entertainment editor Peter Ford says the interview with Tommy Robinson likely wasn't the issue, but other factors may be involved.
7: Number one was when he dropped a very cosy promo with Tommy walking along like best mates and using some slang words. And then there was the mysterious deletion of the interview and then the sort of bizarre involvement of Pauline Hanson.
13: Full-time at the FIFA World Cup, Switzerland finishes top of Group B after a 2-1 win over Canada. Bosnia and Herzegovina finishes third after beating Qatar 3-1. And Ben Stokes has apologised for the London nightclub incident that saw him and Gus Atkinson miss England's second test against New Zealand. He returns as captain tonight for the third and deciding test. And that's the latest news update from the Capital Radio newsroom. I'm Tia Priest-Willamott.
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16: The cheapest unleaded 91 in Cooma is at the Cooma Servo on the highway at $1.59. Cheapest diesel is at the Metro Cooma on Sharp Street at $1.94. In Jindabyne, the cheapest unleaded is at the Metro on Kosciuszko Road at $1.81. Cheapest diesel is also at the Metro on Kosciuszko Road at $1.99.
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18: Transport for New South Wales would like to advise Kosciuszko Road is open to Perisher, Guthaga Road is open to the village, and Alpine Way is open to Threadbow and beyond. On the Snowy Mountains Highway, the road is open, the Link Road to Selwyn Snow Resort is open, Elliott Way is open, and Cooma to Brown Mountain, the road is open. Keep it here for all the latest winter road updates.
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19: 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Let's look into partly cloudy across the Snowies today. Some frost and fog clearing up later. Similar tomorrow, mostly sunny on Saturday and some rain likely across Sunday. Temperatures today, Jindabyne reaching 9 degrees, Charlotte Pass topping in at 6. Cooma's top temperature 11 and Canberra, the nation's capital, reaching 14. Currently in Jindabyne, it's 4 degrees, Mount Selwyn right now 2, Charlotte Pass currently 1, Threadbow is 0, 6 in Cooma and Canberra is 3 degrees. 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
18: Taking a look at the Snow FM Snow Watch, the Weather Bureau would like to advise a 10% chance of snow today until 6 p.m.
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19: The Weather Bureau advises a UV of 2 today where you can burn in about an hour.
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19: Waking up on Snow FM Breakfast with Beck and Jack. 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
18: Yeah.
19: So I know that you love when it's sunny outside because obviously you get to hang your washing out.
18: Always. I love when the sun's out. It's nature's way of drying your clothes without having to pay a cent.
19: So what are you going to do when winter hits more fully and it's either raining all the time or it's so cold that it's frosty in the morning?
18: Well,
19: and
18: I had this thought, funnily
19: clothes
18: enough,
19: are going to be wet.
18: I had this thought the other day. I think I might drive myself either to Cooma or to Little Leesville and actually just take my stuff to the laundromat and chuck it in the dryer.
19: Really?
18: Yeah. I'll just get myself a bag of coins. It's like two. It doesn't cost that much to get your stuff dried at the laundromat. You just do it all the time in Perth.
19: You go for that much effort when you can just hang it inside and pop the heater on?
18: Yeah, but I'd rather, especially with jeans, I want them to just be fully dried so they don't get moldy.
19: See, I hate putting my jeans in the dryer. I get scared that they're going to shrink.
18: Well, to me, I used to be a biggie and now my jeans are too big, so it's not really an issue.
19: Oh, so you want them to be
18: a little bit more skinny.
19: Sucked in. All right, there we go. Snow FM Breakfast. Keep it here for plenty more of the Snowy Mountains best music, just like this one. It's Katy Perry, Juicy J with Dark Horse. Snow FM Breakfast, good morning.
21: Yeah, y'all know what it is. Katy Perry.

0: going back.
1: It's Juicy J, Katy Perry on Snuff and Breakfast with Dark Horse. Jack, were you ever in like a play or a musical or anything when you were in high school or primary school?
2: Yeah, I actually was. My mum took me to stage school.
1: Oh.
2: She actually paid for lessons in dancing, theatre, acting. I absolutely hated it.
1: Did you? It
2: so much that I was in Peter Pan, the musical, at the main theatre in Perth, yeah? And it was so good. I loved it. And then I basically ended up not doing it anymore because I was so sick of going every single morning.
1: So you hated school, but you loved doing the actual performance itself.
2: Yeah, I absolutely loved it. I hated learning how to sing and dance, but once I did it, it was the best thing in the world and it opened up so many opportunities and here I am today being a radio host.
1: Yeah, I was in my year 12 high school musical when I was a kid as well. Well, a kid. High school. And I loved that. It was so fun. And I think it's so fun as well when the whole school gets involved and they come along and they support you as well. Which leads me to my point. If you're not doing anything tonight, Monaro High School, they're putting on their last showing of their Masquerade play. And it's $15 tickets on Facebook.
2: FYI,
1: it is the last showing.
2: Very cheap to go to a musical. Musicals nowadays are over $100. It's incredible.
1: Fantastic. Yeah. And I've heard from a lot of sources that it's incredible. The kids have put on such a good show. They put so much effort into it. And if you go, you won't be disappointed. So definitely head over there, Monaro High School, their last showing of Masquerade tonight.
2: Beautiful. And especially for these kids, it means everything to them to see you show up and watch them perform because, dare I say, some of the best musicals happen in schools.
1: I agree.
2: That's my hot take for the day.
1: All right, head over there, have fun, and let's get Olivia Dean, Sam Fender. It's Rain Me In on Soft.

0: What is next in Today in Tabloids?
1: What, Taylor Swift doesn't say no to things?
0: Yeah, she doesn't.
1: She says no to flying commercial quite a lot. Stick around for that, but right now we'll check out your road conditions.
2: The Lake Ginderbine Hotel, your friendly local venue in the Snowies. 3, 2, 1. Here we go. Your winter road reports.
0: Transport for New South Wales would like to advise Kosciuszko Road is open to Perisher, Guthaga Road is open to the village, and Alpine Way is open to Thredbo and beyond. On the Snowy Mountains Highway, the road is open, the Link Road to Selwyn Snow Resort is open, Elliott Way is open, and Coomera Brown Mountain, the road is open. Keep it here for all the latest winter road updates.
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2: Feeling it, we're feeling good, hey?
1: Yes, it's that time for Today in Tabloids on Snow FM Breakfast. Tell me a little bit, Jack, about Taylor Swift.
3: Well, her and her soon-to-be husband, Beck, Travis Kelce, have said absolutely no to any gifts at their upcoming wedding.
1: Really?
3: Yeah, in a recent interview with George Kittle, who is Travis's teammate from the NFL San Francisco 49ers, he was asked, what have you gotten to Travis and Taylor as a wedding gift? And he replied with, let's see. They said absolutely no gifts whatsoever.
1: Interesting. Okay.
3: Know, most weddings are, you get gifts given at the bride and groom and they give some money, and I think it's a great cash grab to get yourself some freebies from your family, but hey.
1: I mean, I think it's nice if that is the case, because obviously, you know, Taylor and Travis, they're extremely rich, so I guess they can afford it. They don't really need anything else, so that's nice.
3: Exactly. In some other news this morning in the movie land, Toy Story 5's producers and directors have rejected the idea of a future live-action Toy Story film, which is very exciting and interesting. Beck has a take on it, don't you?
1: I do. Well, okay. I think movies like, you know how we've had live-action Moana, mm-hmm. live-action Lion King, there's kind of not really much point to it because you have to CGI everything because it's unrealistic. Mm. The whole point of animation is that you can create unrealistic things easily because you're just drawing it.
3: Exactly.
1: But like live action Lion King, it was all CGI and it was like, well, there's no point of this being live action. You can't even call it that. And I feel like with Toy Story, it would be the same thing because you just have to CGI all the toys and it would literally just be the people, which a live action, which is kind of pointless because they're barely in it anyway. So I think they've taken the right route by not doing so.
3: And so does the director, Lindsay Collins. She agrees that Pixar is not interested in doing any live action film with Disney. And she also said, oh God, no, I hope not. Please God, no. Don't say that too loudly because you never know. They might just make a few bob off a live action film.
1: I like you, Lindsay Collins. That's Today in Tabloids for right now on Snow FM Breakfast. Here's Tate McRae. Maybe you'll

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1: Almost 9 o'clock. We're going to get a check from the newsroom and see what the weather forecast's looking like for the weekend.
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10: This is Budgie Baker, and the weather's been very up and down, but we did get cold enough for a little bit of snowmaking in some of the resorts last night, so that's going to help. Selwyn lifts ready to spin, but they're just waiting to get enough snow on the ground before they open. Charlotte Pass, first timers, they can ride the Cozzy Carpet for a lot of fun. Cozzy Triple Chair will open from 11 for foot passengers on guided tours. Perisher, they made a bit of snow. Front Valley, still just the conveyor belt going for the first timers, but they will have Harry's and Herman's conveyor open in Smiggins as well. Threadbow, Friday Flat, still looking pretty good. Easy does a chair, two more snow runners in action. We just need Mother Nature to lend a helping hand with some cold, dry nights, but there's a chance of some snow over the weekend, but the next major change in the weather is about a week away.
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11: From the Capital Radio Newsroom, good morning. I'm Tia Priest-Willamott. The federal government has confirmed an Australian woman with links to Islamic State will be allowed to come back to the country. The woman has been stuck in Syria for almost a decade and was subject to a temporary exclusion order. The federal government says it's now legally obliged to remove the condition. Home Affairs Minister Tony Burke has told the ABC the woman will be heavily monitored when she arrives in Australia.
12: She will have to report and we will have to know where she lives, where she works, where she studies. If she books a ticket to anywhere for telecommunications, you cannot use any telecommunications device without 24 hours notice being given, and that applies to a phone, to an email account.
11: Overseas, the UK has recorded its hottest June day in nearly 60 years. Meanwhile, 40 people have drowned in heatwave-related deaths in France since last Thursday. BBC reporter Pierre-Antoine Dennis says it's a national emergency.
13: The healthcare system is on high alert. There's been a huge increase in terms of people admitted, especially under 40-year-old. We've had also an increase in terms of people calling emergency services for help.
11: Back here in Australia, ASIO has used its annual threat assessment to warn of increased foreign interference. The spy agency says an Australian critical infrastructure provider was recently hacked by an overseas government. It also claims an Iran-aligned group currently active in Europe could potentially expand its operations in Australia. ASIO Director General Mike Burgess says this could have grave consequences.
14: I do worry that one day an Australian will be killed at the hands of a foreign government here in Australia. And my concern is only heightened by the possibility that the Iran-backed group conducting attacks in Europe could expand its operations, including to Australia.
11: And an Australian man has broken the Guinness World Record for the loudest shout. Joseph McGrail Baitup is the official town crier for Canberra and Queanbeyan. The 58-year-old says he's surprised by the coverage of his achievement.
15: Oh, I can't believe the press I'm getting on this. It's so ridiculous. For something so silly, and I'm internationally known right now.
11: New South Wales Origin great Andrew Johns is ruling himself out of contention to succeed Laurie Daly as Blues coach. This series is expected to be Daly's last, and Johns' name has repeatedly been thrown around as a potential replacement. But the rugby league immortal has told the Hello Sport podcast it would be selfish of him to take the role given his lack of coaching experience.
16: There's no way in the world I would be prepared to be calm and clear to make a decision like that.
11: And the Socceroos have been hit with another injury blow ahead of tomorrow's final World Cup group game against Paraguay. Defender Jacob Italiano will miss the game with an adductor injury. And that's the latest news update from the Capital Radio newsroom. I'm Tia Priest-Willamott.
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17: The cheapest unleaded 91 in Coomer is at the Coomer Servo on the highway at $1.59. Cheapest diesel is at the Metro Coomer on Sharp Street at $1.94. In Jindabyne, the cheapest unleaded is at the Metro on Kosciuszko Road at $1.81. Cheapest diesel is also at the Metro on Kosciuszko Road at $1.99.
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9: Here we go. Your winter road reports.
1: Transport for New South Wales would like to advise Kosciuszko Road is open to Perisher, Guthaga Road is open to the village, and Alpine Way is open to Thredbo and beyond. On the Snowy Mountains Highway, the road is open, the Link Road to Selwyn Snow Resort is open, Elliot Way is open, and Coomer to Brown Mountain, the road is open. Keep it here for all the latest winter road updates.
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0: Brighten your smile at Snowy Mountains Dental in Jindabyne, the experts in oral health across the Snowy Monaro since 2003. 6 Park Road, Jindabyne, snowydental.com.au. It's looking partly cloudy across the Snowy today. Some frost and fog clearing up later. Similar tomorrow, mostly sunny on Saturday and some rain likely across Sunday. Temperatures today, Jindabyne reaching 9 degrees, Charlotte Pass topping in at 6. Coomer's top temperature 11 and Canberra, the nation's capital, reaching 14. Currently in Jindabyne, it's 4 degrees. Mount Selwyn right now 2. Charlotte Pass currently 1. Thredbo is 0. 6 in Coomer and Canberra is 3 degrees. 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
0: Good morning, good morning. It's Snow FM Breakfast with Beck and Jack. All thanks to our good friends over at Snowy Monaro Carpentry and Construction Group.
1: Beck, do you have any special talents?
0: No, I don't really consider myself a very talented person, honestly.
1: That's really mean to put yourself down like that.
0: Okay, maybe not talent. Maybe talentless is the wrong word, but special? Special talents? No, I'm not special.
1: Okay, well, there's some crazy world records out there, and I want to see if you can try and guess whether they're true or false, okay?
0: Okay.
1: We're going to do world records next. Make sure you keep listening.
0: Right now, though, Taylor Swift, I Know You Would Trouble, and Snow FM Breakfast.

0: 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It's Beck and Jack.
1: Beck, there are some weird things out there in the world. For people breaking world records.
0: Some, okay.
1: Yeah, and right. I asked you before if you had any special talents, and you were saying that you didn't have many special talents.
0: No, I just don't consider myself a very talented person. Well, like, I'm fine. There's nothing special about me.
1: There's something very special about you, my love. Very, very special.
0: I don't take that as a compliment. Thank you.
1: Well, there was a man in Canberra. He actually broke a Guinness World Record for the loudest yell on the planet.
0: Huh?
1: So he broke it at 122.4 decibels, yelling now across the capital.
0: Do you reckon, okay, anyone who was in when did he do this?
1: He did this a couple of days ago.
0: Anyone who was in Canberra a couple of days ago, can we get a verification of whether that was heard throughout the capital? Because that would have been really funny.
1: It was so remarkable that it got me thinking, what other strange world records are out there, Beck? And I've got a list here of the weirdest world records that are on the planet. And I want you to do a true or false for me. I want you to guess which one is true and which one is fake.
0: So you've made some of these up?
1: Some of them are made up, but most of these are real.
0: Okay.
1: Okay.
0: All right.
1: You ready to get into it?
0: So I can say true for most of them and I get most of them right?
1: Well, you have to find out and see.
0: Okay.
1: All right. This is the first one. Most spoons balance on a body.
0: Oh, that's got to be real.
1: It is real.
0: Thank
1: an Iranian
0: you.
1: Man balanced 96 spoons on his body at once.
0: Also, can I just say?
1: Yeah.
0: So we used to do reading time in the library when I was at school.
1: Did you pick up the Guinness World Record book?
0: And I got to the point where I wasn't allowed to pick up the Guinness Book of World Record book anymore because I did it too much, and they were like, no, you're actually not reading properly. So some of these I might know.
1: Okay.
0: Just based
1: this
0: off reading.
1: This is your
0: reading.
1: Little, your Under Armour now.
0: Hey, maybe that's my special talent, knowing world records.
1: Now, this is the second one. The world record for the most selfies taken in 1 hour is 4,000. Is that true or false?
0: That's false. I think it's more.
1: It is false.
0: Is it more or less?
1: Well, it's not even real.
0: Are you sure?
1: Yeah, it's not
0: I actually
1: real.
0: Think that that's a true one.
1: No, but it does not mean that.
0: Wow, okay.
1: It's a fake
0: all right,
1: one.
0: Sorry.
1: I made that one up.
0: Sorry,
1: all
0: I...
1: Right.
0: Yep.
1: Your third one? The most wooden toilet seats broken with the head in 1 minute.
0: Oh, that's got to be real.
1: Yeah, that is real.
0: Some people are so strange.
1: Kevin Shelley, a German man, smashed 46 toilet seats using only his head in 60 seconds.
0: Oh, I feel like
1: the
0: he's
1: concussion.
0: Got a head injury
1: the
0: after
1: concussion.
0: That. Oh, my Lord.
1: All right, the next one. A man holds the world record for wearing 500 pairs of sunglasses at the same time.
0: No.
1: No, that's false.
0: Okay.
1: Look at you. You're very good at this.
0: I was going to say, there's no way that you can wear 500 shirts, maybe?
1: But not 500 sunnies.
0: No, you wouldn't. You don't have enough headspace for that.
1: You don't have to wear them, like, stack them. Now, the last one, which I think I might hold this world record, which is the largest human tongue. Is that true or
0: that's
1: false?
0: True.
1: Yeah.
0: Yeah.
1: For anyone, no one's ever seen my tongue, but I know Beck's seen my tongue, and it's quite long, as people would say.
0: I don't know why I know that, but I do.
1: You know that it's the world's that exists, or my tongue's that's really long?
0: Let's just say both and then keep it at that. I think that is my special talent. I only got one of those wrong. Well, there you go. I think I'm good at guessing world records.

0: It's Emma EK and Joel Corey heading hard enough and breakfast with Beck and Jack.
1: Ariana's on the way.
0: Yeah, Hate That I Made You Love Me.
1: It's really growing on me, this song. Like, I'm really getting stuck in my head.
0: That first verse scratches something in my brain. All right, this one plays in five. Keep it here.
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0: Lola Young, It's Messy on Snuff and Breakfast with Beck and Jack. Where you think you're
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1: Transport for New South Wales would like to advise Kosciuszko Road is open to Perisher, Guthaga Road is open to the village, and Alpine Way is open to Threadbay and beyond. On the Snowy Mountains Highway, the road is open, the Link Road to Selwyn Snow Resort is open, Elliott Way is open, and Cooma to Brown Mountain, the road is open. Keep it here for all the latest winter road updates.
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1: The Beckham feud is continuing to unravel. We're going to let you know what's happening next with the family because some things are going on in today in tabloids.
0: Ooh, stick around for us to spill the tea, but right now it's Where Are You Now, Lost Frequencies, and Callum Scott.
2: Like my favorite song going round, round my head. 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

0: Junior.
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2: Feeling it. We're feeling good. We're feeling good. Hey.
3: Jack, it's time for tabloids. What's going on in the world of celebrity gossip this morning?
4: Well, the Beckham family, their feud is continuing to unravel. Brooklyn Beckham's wife, Nicola Peltz, has taken a swipe at her in-laws after sharing a post on Instagram recently. She posted on Instagram about forgiving yourself just days after her husband was said to be furious after David and Victoria included pictures of him in their Father's Day social media posts on Sunday.
3: Oh, yikes.
4: Now, what she posted was, I'm in love with this sentence, forgive yourself for not knowing earlier what only time could teach.
3: Okay.
4: Now, her latest post comes after a source told The Sun that Brooklyn just wants his parents to leave him alone, saying he's fuming about it and he's asked them to leave him alone and they just keep posting about him. Just brings up the whole thing all over again and he wishes they'd leave it and leave him alone.
3: Right.
4: It's okay. Very interesting, and it sort of like very skims the details, really.
3: Well, I also saw he didn't add or something for the FIFA World Cup, and he essentially, it was kind of him just being like, oh, why am I not at the FIFA World Cup? Oh, it's a long story. I don't know. This whole feud between him and his parents is very, it's very publicized, which I don't love because it's kind of like leave your personal stuff at home. But as we know from the Beckhams, they love to make a quick buck wherever they can. So I'm a little bit skeptical about the whole thing. But again, we don't really know what's going on behind the scenes, hey?
4: It's very true. Now, some other news this morning, a bit lighter. Robert Irwin has hailed Prince William as one of the greatest environmentalists on the planet.
3: Okay.
4: Very bold statement to make, but Robert's dad is the late Steve Irwin, as we know, and he's become best friends with the Prince of Wales, Robert, of course, not Steve, after they bonded over a mutual love of protecting the planet and encouraging others to do the same. Now, they recently spent time in London this week for Climate Action Week 2026, and he praised the future king as passionate and down-to-earth for being a human being.
3: Oh,
4: yeah, it's very beautiful
3: so nice.
4: To see. So, the king, it won't be long, I suppose, until Prince William takes the throne.
3: Okay.
4: Touch wood, Charlie boy. Touch wood.
3: Yeah. Okay, well, it'll be nice to have a king that's very environmentally friendly. Not that I don't know what
4: Charles is pretty good at it.
3: Stance is. But, I mean, to have that come from Robert Irwin, that's pretty high praise because, as we know, obviously, the Irwin family, their whole legacy is built on environmentalism. So
4: yeah, they pretty much run that. Well, Robert Irwin lives inside Australia Zoo, fun fact.
3: Yeah. Oh, does he actually?
4: He does, yeah. He has a house inside Australia Zoo.
3: Well, I would too if I worked there. All right, that's today in tabloids for right now. Snuff and breakfast. We were staying.

0: Karis by the Chainsmokers, and off in Breakfast. It's Beck and Jack.
1: Selena Gomez up next.
0: I really hope she won't be single soon because she's been married for less than a year.
1: Yeah, and she just bought a house with Benny. Ooh. So you got to keep it.
0: All right, this one flies in five. Keep it here. 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

0: Jonas Blue, Rise, wrapping up our time together, Snuff and Breakfast. It's Beck and Jack.
1: Jordan's hanging out with you from 10. He's got all the latest from the newsroom and all of the Snowy Mountains best music next.
0: Like this one from Lizzo. To be loved, that plays very shortly. Jack and I will be back for Snow FM Breakfast tomorrow.
1: TGIF, Jack's hot take for ending up your week, yeah.
0: For the end of the week.
1: End of the week. Thank you.
0: All right, we'll see how controversial he is this week. Maybe get him cancelled. We'll see you then.
1: Bye.
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9: This is Budgie Baker. Finally, a little cold night weather to get some snow making happening. 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They're just waiting to get enough snow on the ground before they can open. 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